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They lost in Vegas last night to the Aces, 100-97. They're back on the court at home at the Target Center tomorrow night. Tip off 7 p.m. against the Portland.

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Mr. Peter Parker in here, taking you back with the calling. Wherever you will go. I remember when this record dropped about 15, 16 years ago. I definitely did an interview with these guys.

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I write sins, not tragedies. It's Panic at the Disco, and we're KS95. From 2K until today, Mr. Peter Parker hanging out in good news. The New York Knicks won their first NBA championship last night since 1973. That guy, Jalen Brunson, is a problem.

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1: 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But wait a minute, isn't this?
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0: Well, baby, I went down and got it for you.

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It's Brittany. We're KS95 from 2K until today. And as we proceed, here's some new music from Maroon 5.

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As far as weather goes, what a fantastic weekend. Today was beautiful. It's KS95. Today's Variety. Mr. Peter Parker wrapping up your weekend. I'm in here till 10 o'clock. Yeah, on Today's Variety. 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

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This is Lady Gaga.

Over back to Friends. One of the hottest artists on the radio right now is KS95 from 2K until today. Yeah. You can talk about throwbacks all you want. Then there's stuff by the Backstreet Boys. This one's called I Want It That Way.

And one time for the weekend, he's out here creeping with Metro Boomin on KS95 from 2K until today. And this is the latest off Harry Styles' album, Kiss All the Time, Disco Occasionally. It's called American Girls, something brand new to the playlist this summer on today's Variety.

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Mr. Peter Parker in here with the good news and the bad news. 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Tomorrow morning, everybody got to go back to work. The good news, Frisco, Dez, and Wes are going to be in here starting at 6 a.m. tomorrow morning on KS95.

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That's Sabrina. We're KS95, today's Variety. And that's it for the Mr. Peter Parker Show this weekend. I'll be back on next Saturday and Sunday with that big ticket energy. Until then, have a great week. Here's the new one from Noah Kahan. It's called The Great Divide.

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1: On Love 'Em or List 'Em, Kara got set up on a blind date. Started talking to the dude.
2: 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I can't go out with him on Wednesday, like even for a first date. But I don't want my friend to think that I'm a jerk because I won't go out with him. I don't know what to do.
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3: 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Chris Godaz and West in the morning. Stacey and Hutch on the ride home. And today's variety. 2K.

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2: What in the actual is going on with her?
3: I don't know.
2: She came in, A, screamed at me because I just said...

0: beautiful.
1: But then she goes,
0: your answer, guys.
1: And that's when she took 2 seconds. She goes, hello? Hello? Anybody? I'm like, it's the same thing we every single morning.
2: Turn, like,
1: it's the same it's thing the it morning. Was yesterday. And she's like, no, it's in the back. It's just so wonderful and beautiful and orange. I go, not where we're parked. We're underneath a freaking radio tower.
3: It's on its way over here to where we're going to see it soon. Wow, I just, you know what? I took a moment this morning to really be thankful and grateful for this beautiful day. I stood
0: you
3: out there.
0: Screamed at
3: you know
0: me.
3: What? You, I, when, you know what, I came in so, I, let me just, I park, and I'm like, gosh, you know what, I have just have a heart full of gratitude, just, it is Friday, it is beautiful, you know, oh, it's not raining, I thought, you know, it's been weird weather, and this, the security people, and they have cameras, they think I'm real weird, because I didn't walk in the door right away, I stood out there with my 50 bags, and my 2 cups of beverages, and I realize now, instead of internally being grateful and saying my little morning prayer and my, you know, thank you for these blessings and this is going to be a great day, I was saying it out loud.
1: Yeah, you're nuts. And there's nothing wrong with it because you're our nuts. But like, it's like,
3: I don't want to be a nut.
0: You're just always hanging there.
1: You're getting a little hangier. You're getting a little hangier as the years go by. You're a little bit more of a droop. You know what I mean?
0: But wrinkly.
1: Like, yeah, one a little bit farther down than the other. But you are nuts. You just like, there's nobody. Like back when you started in your early 20s, people were like, oh my God, that's Dez. That's holy crap. And now they watch you walk in with 500 pounds of crap. They're like, do not mess with her. Even people who could rob you in this neighborhood, you always have the biggest fear of being kidnapped or robbed. Dude, nobody would do anything with you. They would take you for 30 seconds and be like, bring her back. Bring her back.
0: Nope.
1: Leave her away. Crazy. They're like, she already just yelled at us for not bringing all of her stuff with her. She can't be kidnapped if she doesn't have her bag of makeup. She can't be kidnapped if she doesn't have her 37.
0: You're going to put me on TV trying to rescue me. I need makeup and hair straighteners.
1: You imagine Des would be in the trunk and she'd be like, what picture are they using on TV while they look for me?
3: Do promise me, if and when I do finally get snatched.
1: If.
3: You guys, you put a good picture of me up there. A good one. If
2: we have so many stored.
1: Dude, I have the one where you have something about Mary hair. I'm putting that one up there for
3: Isn't
1: sure.
3: Isn't that TJ?
1: No, that's about you, too.
3: I have a something about you. Do. Are you taking pictures?
1: Don't worry about it. It's only different when you sleep. It's
3: fine. Don't you dare put the ones of me eating.
1: Well, like now I know. What up? You imagine the one where
0: well,
1: she's
0: that's
1: like,
0: probably how they'll find you.
3: No, the robbers or the killers will,
1: they'll feed
3: me.
1: You and he shuts you up. She's the
0: most well-nourished hostage in history.
1: She's going to look like Shallow Hal. What's her name in Shallow Hal?
0: Gwyneth Paltrow.
1: Gwyneth Paltrow, and she's like, this, you know,
0: actually, I don't want to be rescued.
3: You know,
1: they're
3: going to
1: be like, this has been a week. How did you gain so much weight? They won't stop feeding me.
3: Oh, you know I can gain 10 pounds in at least just a 2-day period.
1: Oh, my God.
3: Imagine a whole week.
1: Could you imagine they would call us immediately and start negotiating with us to take you back? They would be like, how much? How much to give her back? Seriously, $10,000 right now, she's yours. And I'd be like, maybe a little more.
3: So, dear Lord, as I started this with, thank you so much for this beautiful day. And please make sure these boys have a terrible day because they're very mean this morning.
1: Do you wonder if the Lord hears your prayer every day and he's like, oh, my God, what more could I do to make your day better?
3: Every day is
1: great for you.
3: I thank him for things.
0: Maybe that's why her day is so good. Try it.
1: I don't know.
0: Next week, I want you to try it.
1: The problem is if I tried it, I'd start burning. I'd be like, dear Lord. I'd be like, oh, no!
3: No, you have a Catholic middle name.
1: I have a sainted name.
3: Yeah,
1: But also, you can still go to those places. It doesn't mean that you should be in those places.
0: Wait. I want to go back on all this, what you just said. You have a Catholic middle name.
1: I have a sainted name.
3: He does.
0: Okay, I understand that. He's also got the first human in history first name. Adam was the first name ever given in the history of the world.
3: Who sounds pretty churchy to me.
1: No, and let me explain it. You're right, because the only reason we went to Catholic schools is because my mom had a small, slight fear of my dad's mom. And so she didn't want to be frowned upon or looked upon as bad, so she sent us to St. Columba. St. Columba was church all the time. Then we had to go there, and so then I was baptized. I was confirmed. I was everything you could imagine. So my actual middle name is Douglas Thomas, and then I got sainted. Well, not me, but I got a sainted name, and it was Augustine, because he was the problem child of the church.
0: Let this be a note to all of you.

0: parents that are thinking about sending your kids to private school.
1: It doesn't mean anything.
0: Adam over there and Wesley have both gone to Catholic schools growing up, and this is what you turn into, just to let you know.
1: We end up in radio, and it's not typically
0: making
1: our choice.
0: Jokes.
1: Yeah, we're like,
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0: Nobody, and I mean nobody, parties like fellas in their 40s, straight out of the movie Hall Pass.
1: Oh, yeah.
0: These guys were out camps in it. These guys.
23: I'm in my 30s.
0: Well, I mean, you act like you're 40.
23: Yeah,
0: you
23: hung out very
1: with,
23: true.
1: Dude, the group of people you hung out with yesterday.
23: I live like I'm 50.
1: Dude, the group you hung out with, I'm the youngest of the three of them at 42. Our pal Wayne turns like 46, and I'm pretty sure Tim's 109. So yeah.
0: Wasn't that dude in a walker or something?
1: He has a cane. He has a hurricane. You know the other person I knew had a hurricane? Moon. So
0: it's what just, is a hurricane?
1: It's where you can't fall. It's actually really cool.
23: It's,
1: if you
23: yeah,
1: have
23: it's yeah. like
24: prong at the bottom, sort of, right? You
1: yeah, it's got like so basically.
0: What do you promise me if I ever need that? Hammer to the back, right here.
1: I'll hurricane you to the back.
0: Thank
1: of the
0: you.
1: Head.
0: Okay,
1: yeah.
0: perfect. Thank you.
1: But so what it does is if you like go to lean one way and you maybe like it could slip out from underneath you, it can't. That's the whole point of it. It's very very important to have for him. He's missing some toes, so it's fine.
23: Much more stable.
1: Much more stable.
0: Back to these partying animals missing. Toes.
1: Wow. Missing toes. And so you know what kind of night we're having when we're missing toes. We went to, mind you, up until yesterday at 2 o'clock, didn't know it existed anymore. We went to Champs mm-hmm. in Eden Prairie. I'm pretty sure rich cities in Minnesota just collect restaurants that are no longer relevant or around and basically have them as like, ooh, we'd like a Champs. We missed Champs.
24: Yeah,
1: that's
24: like,
1: fun.
24: Ooh, nostalgia. We
1: not can, at all the Champs. Yeah. Not
23: no,
1: at all the
23: no,
1: Champs.
23: It was not.
1: Yeah. No, not at all the Champs that we knew and loved growing up. I swear, I cannot be the only person who remembered the potato chip nachos.
0: I didn't remember that. When you brought it up, I was
24: yes,
0: like,
24: yes, I remember. I remember.
0: This was, I mean, nachos are usually made with potato chips, but aren't they?
24: No,
1: tortilla chips. Yeah.
0: Same.
23: This was, it was actually depressing how crushed Crisco was and just how the server almost belittled you for even like questioning.
1: Well, he was also 12. Okay. Yeah. I'm like, how did you even, I'm like, what are you, somebody in Eden Prairie's kid and they just needed to get a job
0: probably
1: for you?
0: Somebody in Eden Prairie's kid.
1: or
24: Minnetonka.
1: Minnetonka, probably. But it felt very like, it felt like they just took a restaurant like Rack's Roast Beef and they're like, you know what we miss as rich people? We miss a Rack's Roast Beef. Well, let's just put one up here.
24: No, that's been there since like the 90s, that exact location, because I used to go there all the time.
1: The point is, they're keeping it live. I don't know how, because the seven of us that were in the building were really representing hard until the soccer game started up.
24: Ooh.
1: But so then we go there and we eat, and our buddy Wayne is in town, and he keeps bringing up the same thing, and he's like, well, you guys want to go to a gentleman's club? Do you want to go to a gentleman's club? Just keeps bringing it up.
0: But gotta hit those D-listers at 2 o'clock in the afternoon.
24: Happy hour.
1: Brings it up casually, and I'm like, dude, I don't care, I'll go. And he's like, really? Really? And then he's like, whatever. So we end up going, we go there, and at one point...
24: What time is this out? Does I need to know exactly?
1: Ooh,
0: he was texting me, and they already left, and the sun was still up, Des.
1: So. Oh, we left, and the sun was up.
23: I've never been when the sun was up.
0: It's so depressing when you come out of a strip bar, the sun's still out.
24: Unless the sun is up from the overnight.
23: Right. It was literally shining in my face. I was like, whoa.
1: That's not what you typically leave a club like that, saying it was shining in my face. That's the whole point of that. So we leave. It's like, it's, you know, whatever. And but we get there and it's free cover and like happy hour. And I'm like,
23: they're like, please come in.
1: I'm like, oh. And so we get there and there's probably 15 women to one guy. And there's like, so we're sitting there. And at one point I look over at Brooks and I go, well, this is a first. I'm going to go ahead and rubber band up my teeth while I'm in a gentleman's club.
24: So sexy.
1: As these women are walking by, mind you, they're all at all these other tables. We have Peg Leg Pete over on the left. We have Wayne, who's like the most over-the-top loud person in the world, and that's coming from me. That's coming from me. No, because he's the guy. This is our friend Wayne to a T. You can't just go to a club and just sit there, right? We're already at a gentleman's club in the middle of the day during what is called happy hour. I paid $1 less than Brooks did for his alcoholic beverage for my Diet Coke.
24: So you should have went booze.
1: Rubber
0: bands and Diet Coke at the...
1: Rubber bands and Diet Coke would be my book title.
23: I had a Miller Lite. That was $7, and you had a Diet Coke, which
1: and
23: was
1: it was six. And so we're sitting there at the table, and any girl that would walk up, for sure, already questioning their life for walking up to our table.
0: Smells like beef jerky and sadness over here.
1: They're like, they could smell it from a mile away. We somehow picked the table right next to the restroom. Brooks is getting dance at his chair.
23: Which I never asked for.
1: In the middle of the dance, Des, the lady goes, I have to go to the bathroom. And gets up and walks away.
24: No.
1: In the middle of the day.
23: And then came back, and I was like, I'm good.
1: I wish you would have
0: about kicked in at the wrong time.
1: I wish she would have had toilet paper, like, hanging from her shoe or something like that. No. So then what does my friend Wayne do?
24: I don't know.
1: Our friend Wayne goes like this. Well, that's Tim over there, and that's Brooks right over there, and my name's Wayne, and that's Crisco from KS95. Yep.
24: No,
1: and I'm like,
24: no.
23: Right?
24: No.
23: From the get-go.
1: And then amazing. One of the girls standing next to her, she goes, oh, my God, I'm 24, and you've been doing this for 24 years, and I've listened for a lot of it, and we're the same age. And I'm like, I was like, not the same age. She goes, your radio career is the same age as me. I go, we should probably go.
23: Yeah.
1: This feels very weird
23: and
1: at this
23: the
1: point.
23: The best part is why we had to leave.
1: Yes. And hopefully
23: Which
1: he's sleeping.
23: Was so great.
1: We're walking over. This lady's by me. They're all up on by the stage. And Wayne gets up in full Wayne fashion at like 8:10, 8:15. He goes, come on, Crisco, we got to go. I got to pick my kids up.

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23: 75617. We'd love to hear from you early on a Monday morning. Okay, the greatest national anthems of all time. I think we all can agree who was number one. Whitney Houston. Whitney Houston, right? Yep. Followed closely by, would you say, Chris Stapleton? Are we talking just specifically at the Super Bowl? I mean, these are sporting events. Usually it ends up. I think Kelly Clarkson is up there, probably universally loved more, but I really did like the Chris Stapleton one too.
24: They are saying this one was sung Friday, Saturday. When did the U.S. play?
23: Friday.
24: This was sung before the U.S. played on Friday, and it was done by Dan and Shay. And they're saying that this one could be the greatest of all time. You guys decide.

0: it's amazing.
1: It's good. It's nowhere. It doesn't compare to Whitney Houston, but it's just very different.
2: Very different.
0: I mean, think of the bar she set in the 90s, though. It was untouchable.
1: It still totally is. I don't know who could ever do that.
0: She probably didn't even remember it. She was probably all drugged up.
2: Oh, for sure.
0: For sure. She had no idea. She's like, oh, I did good? Awesome.
1: But this is flawless. It's beautiful. I love the harmonies.
2: Right.
1: They are so good.
2: Have you ever seen them in concert?
1: Uh-huh. Couple times.
2: We've had that chance. They were supposed to open for somebody, and then the show got canceled or something. I don't remember who it was.
1: Yeah, they're good. It's the main, or I mean, they're both, you know, Dan and Shay, but whoever the littler fella.
2: Dan? I don't know.
1: He used to be, probably.
0: Sounds like the shorter guy.
1: I think he's Dan. He was like a pop singer to start with. Uh-huh.
2: Well, so was Kane Brown.
1: Oh, yeah, you're right.
0: Oh, that dude has no personality.
2: He does. Great singer, though.
0: Yeah.
2: Here you go. Big finale.

0: all the feels.
1: I think I would feel so much pressure. Every time I watch somebody do it, I have anxiety for them.
0: Okay. The anxiety to actually sing it in front of a group is horrible. You just think you're going to forget the words every time.
1: And did you say there's an echo like at Target Field?
0: You can't.
1: That would screw me up so bad.
0: Target Field, like even just the Saints. I sang the national anthem for the Vikings, but it was back Metrodome days.
2: And, I feel like that'd be even worse.
0: Oh, it was... And there's no, I didn't have an inner earpiece or whatever. It's horrible.
2: Oh, no.
0: Because you're hearing yourself sing later and you want to stop and try to like make it work and it doesn't. They're like, just sing. So it's really then hard to try to remember the words.
1: So you try to like ignore everything and just.
3: I just don't know how, like, the guy who sings for the Minnesota Wild or the guy who sings for the Vegas Golden Knights, it's the same dude over and over. And they do it flawlessly every single time. I'm like, those are the people who should be getting, like, all the kudos because they do it every night. I'd be like you said, I'd be so intimidated. I'd be like, is that me or is that the crowd singing? What? I can't hear
0: it. I'm sure they have those guys have inner ear. Like, they know, you know what I mean? It's easy for them now probably because they do it so much. But
3: then the fans, too, like in Vegas, they shout out night when it's in the song. And then, like, the Dallas Stars fans shout out stars. And I'm like, stop doing that. I can't hear. I can't focus. You're ruining the song for me.
0: I like it when...
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3: Sorry, go ahead.
0: Just to say when they put the words up for everybody, but that's all. Okay, the end of that story.
1: Hey, more music here to get things kicked off in the morning. Name that tune. We like that game, right?
0: Yeah.
1: You guys get the chance to play. And I'll explain next what you're going to do with after Benson Boone on KS95, today's Variety.

0: Today's Variety KS95. It's Crisco, Dez, and Wes. Half an hour from now, we're going to get those synapses fired with Wake Up and Win. We've got Special Olympics opening ceremony tickets with Demi Lovato and John Batiste. That's going to be this Saturday, the opening ceremonies for Special Olympics, and we've got your tickets. Okay, so we're going to play Name That Tune. I'm going to need you to get out your phone, Brooks, because you're going to have to be the timer on these. Okay.
1: Okay.
0: And we'll let you bet on Crisco or Dez too.
2: That's fine.
0: Who's going to win?
3: Shoot. My synapses are not firing on all levels.
2: I don't think you needed to say that. I think
3: synapses.
2: These are not synopsis.
0: These are the best drum intros in rock and roll history. At number 10 on that list, we've got the Rolling Stones with Honky Tonk Woman.
3: Okay.
0: Dez, you get the first one. You get the first crack at this. You got to name that tune in a few amount of seconds.
2: I don't know.
0: This is number 9 on the list of the best intros in rock and roll history.
3: We got the beat.
0: Okay, bye.
3: We have the beat. Linda Carlisle is the... I don't know. I can't think of it.
0: See? Catch it out?
3: Yeah.
0: The Go-Go's. Oh, the Go-Go's.
3: I wouldn't actually. Well, I was thinking of a different one.
1: So I don't even need to keep track of that one.
0: Nope. N-A. She gets an N-A on it. Crisco.
3: This one. I think I should get half of a point. But.
0: This one was number 7. Oops, sorry. Sorry, I potted it down on that one. Here we go. One more time. Come on.
2: Foo Fighters, My Hero.
0: Hero, Foo Fighters, number 7 of those.
1: 5 seconds on the dot.
0: 5 seconds. Good job. Number 6 on the list is Billy Squier, The Stroke. And Dez, you get number 5. You ready for it?
2: Boom, boom, boom.
0: Here it comes. I thought she'd be way better at this.
3: It's too early. I like this song, but I don't know who the hell sings it.
0: Brooks, you know
2: it. I know it.
1: Yeah.
0: Crisco, you know it.
3: Superstition.
2: I stole it. Yeah. I stole it.
0: It doesn't count.
2: I stole
0: like the point.
1: He's literally gotten that in 3 seconds.
3: He goes, I know it. And all of a sudden, I'm like, superstition. I'm like, oh, yeah, I know it too.
0: I mean, come on, Dez. I thought you could do better than that.
3: No, it is 5:45 in the morning.
1: Pound that energy shot already.
3: I'm trying.
2: Yeah.
3: Pound the energy shot.
2: Like, it'd be different if this was your first day waking up at 5:45.
0: Middle of the Road by The Pretenders is number 4. All right. Dez, you're back up, right?
2: No, it's not technically my turn, but she needs a point, so give it to her.
0: Okay, we'll give Dez this one here. Kay. This is number 3.
3: Oh.
2: You
3: can't do that. I have 5 seconds.
1: You should have had me play.
0: Dez, you're a musician. You're in one of the Twin Cities' greatest rock and roll bands.
3: I knew that. He just
1: he didn't give you a chance.
2: No, I didn't give her a chance. He gave her 7 seconds.
0: Fine. The last two you guys compete then.
3: I quit this game. It's stupid. I already lost.
2: The whole song played. She's like, you didn't give me any time.
3: I thought you had 5 seconds to do it.
2: It was way past 5 seconds.
0: That was Aerosmith. Walk This Way. Are you ready for song number 2?
2: Ready.
3: Crisco Sucks by the Crisco Sucks Band.
1: I know the title. I don't know what it's by.
3: Oh, yeah.
0: Rosanna. Not ABBA. Nope, not ABBA.
2: Rosanna.
0: Close like that,
1: dang
0: though.
1: It's
0: you're along those same lines, thinking like...
3: ABBA?
0: With the letters.
3: Oh, yeah. Hall & Oates?
0: Think Wizard of Oz.
2: Toto!
0: Good job.
2: That was Toto. A point for either of us. We did terrible. We knew the song.
0: All right.
3: Yeah, we
0: the
3: knew
0: final
3: Rosanna.
0: One.
3: Dude, that's tough. Because we sang it. That's the only reason.
2: That's true.
0: Best drums starts of songs in rock and roll history. This one is the number 1.

0: Do you know it, Brooks?
1: I'm actually drawing a blank right now.
2: This is number one.
3: Beast of Burden, Rolling Stones.
2: Absolutely
0: it is not,
2: not
0: the Beast of Burden by the Rolling Stones. There you go, Led Zeppelin.
3: Oh, God, that's terrible.
2: Is it rock and roll?
0: Rock and roll. There you go. Good job,
2: finally,
0: you guys.
2: I got one, but not in the time.
3: It was like halfway over at that point.
0: We always thought we got all the way to the lyrics.
1: I mean, it ended up being one to one.
0: Did it really?
3: I stole multiple ones from her.
1: But you crushed her in terms of time.
3: Thank you.
2: But also, that wasn't a part of the rules. It was like, Dez, your turn. You guess.
3: First of all, it's a fake radio game.
2: What is this
1: song? I'm going to pull up the replay that said, whoever, Dez, let's see how fast you can get this.
2: And then Chris goes like,
3: it was in the middle of him singing Superstitious. And she's like, I knew it!
0: In your defense on that, Crisco, she does that in every game, too. She just hollers. I'm like, stop hollering out the answer.
3: And in my defense, it could be 5 in the morning or 8 in the morning. She's like, I'm not prepared for this.
4: Don't go anywhere. There's more with Crisco, Dez, and Wes on KS95. And here's what's coming up next.
0: Like I just mentioned, at Wake Up and Win, we've got some tickets to this Saturday's opening ceremonies for the Special Olympics USA right at Huntington Bank Stadium up the road here. Not that it's close for you. It's up the road for us, but I digress. It's coming up, 6:15.

0: Nesco. Who sings that?
1: That is Luke Combs.
0: Today's Variety Chaos 95, Frisco Desert West. I bring it up only because I was going to try this game this morning, Brooks. I pitched it to these guys on Friday, and it was country or the courtyard, or the court. Country or the court, meaning basketball court or country music, right? And okay. I was going to give Crisco like a last name, like Combs. But you know what I found out?
2: Mm-hmm.
0: He's a closet country singer, country fan, because he knew all of them I would name.
2: Even
0: all
2: like
0: of them.
2: Chet Whitmore or some name.
0: Tucker Whitmore.
2: Or Tucker, we're like, what? How do you know that?
1: I did far better than Dez did because of the first
0: Victor,
1: 10 minutes.
0: Dez, Victor.
3: Wimbledon.
1: No, it got even better, Brooks. Oh. For the first 5 to 10 minutes of the game being explained to us, Dez thought he would give you a name of an athlete and you would finish it with the name of a country artist.
0: Giannis
1: Straight. Giannis Straight. And I go, no, that's not what the game is. She goes, I don't know how to play it. Stop. Again,
3: I was going to give McGraw.
2: Yeah. Right. I was like, I'm going to be great at this.
0: I was like, it's going to be super simple. I'm just going to come to you and go, Giannis?
3: Brooks.
0: Right, but no, and then I was just going to go back and forth, and she could not put it together.
1: Giannis Jokic is what she's been confidently thinking is the actual name.
2: Because you told me I should
1: remember. Two different names. Giannis, it starts with an A.
2: Anthony.
1: Yeah, Giannis Anthony. But this is my point. It could be 5 in the morning or it could be 4 in the afternoon, and she's still like, I don't get the game, stop it.
2: Oh, I get the game now. It just took a minute.
0: No. But then once I realized he's really good at country music, I'm like, no, we can't play anymore because he knows all these artists.
2: Which I don't understand.
0: Try to pretend he doesn't.
1: I still don't know. Rucker. We can play a lot. Darius.
3: Yeah, can you give me a few examples? I want to hear him.
0: I mean, the obvious ones were like Underwood.
3: Oh, Harry. Sure.
0: Right.
2: You were even looking at your phone, finding ones he might not know, you thought, and he was...
1: But in all reality, it was more funny just hearing Dez try to say, we've given her the same 3 examples.
2: So
1: Victor.
2: Yamaguchi.
3: Yamaguchi.
1: That's a skater.
0: From the 90s.
1: Giannis.
2: Jokic.
1: She still goes to that. And Nikolai.
2: Baloney.
1: We can give her the same
2: Jokic.
1: 3. There it is.
2: Yeah,
0: Luca.
1: There it is.
2: Duca.
1: Dude, this might be the greatest game for listeners ever.
3: I love
1: because
3: this.
1: She could give the same 3 for every round and she would get them wrong. Luca Duca and then Giannis Jokic.
0: We couldn't think of who's the guy for the Miami Heat that scored all the points this year. He's got a really tough name.
3: Oh, Bam.
1: Margera.
0: He's bad at this, too. What is it, actually?
3: Bam Adebayo.
1: Bless you.
2: Bam.
0: So, yeah, that was a game that was going to be played this morning, and I decided to drop it after we realized how bad Dez is. She's never going to get a point.
3: Here we go. Jimmy.
2: Kimmel. Jimmy Butler. Is that a guy?
1: Yeah. Jimmy Butler is former Timberwolf.
2: Yeah, it is.
1: Carl.
2: Anthony Towns.
1: Anthony.
2: Edwards.
1: Malik.
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2: I mean, we saw the forecast coming up. It's going to be a crazy, early May week we have in store for us, even though we're in mid-June.
1: Yes. I mean, today, it's going to be pretty warm, 79, but we're going to see rain starting this evening. And then tomorrow, a high of 73. You guys, an overnight low tomorrow night of 56.
0: 56.
1: Wednesday. Oh, no, please. And then 70 for the high. I mean, it's low 70s and a lot of, a lot of rain.
0: Rain.
1: It's 55 in the Twin Cities.
2: Oh, the road's looking crisco.
0: There's only one crash out there right now. 10 westbound. Vehicle stalled in the right lane at 165th Avenue Southeast and 137th Street, 2 miles east of Becker. That is how quiet the roads are right now. Other than that, there's not a lot going on. 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
2: Normally, this is where I go. How was your night last night, Dez? Or how was your weekend this weekend, Dez? But we all saw the thirst trap. We all know what is already underway for 2026.
0: Oh, yeah. I saw it. It popped up. I mean, bad choice of words, but it popped up real fast this weekend. I saw it yesterday afternoon, yesterday evening.
2: He came in right away. And he's like, you see Dez?
0: Oh,
2: and
0: dude.
2: And thirst trap already?
1: My God.
0: It was like, oh, my God, we've been on the boat for 2 weekends. Bikini time. Boom. Thirst traps.
1: It was our first shot ski of the, of the summer season, of course.
0: Yep.
1: And this is the one you gave me that is so fun. So, yeah, we did that. That was our first shot ski.
0: And Jess was like, ladies, make sure we all get in the photo here. Let's go ahead and get a little video of us shot skiing, and we'll have that
2: Pull
0: be front and center.
2: Those tops in there tighter so they're really popping out.
1: I really should have tightened my top a little, but no. But it was my first bikini of the season, and you can tell by my tan body, but my super, super white belly. And I'm like, you know what? If I don't do it now, I'm never going to do it.
0: Hey.
1: So I just let the flab hang out.
0: There's no flab.
2: Definitely two screensavers somewhere in the Twin Cities right now.
0: Oh, for sure. At least one. No, I was just insinuating somebody in here probably has it saved.
2: In this very room?
0: Not specifically this room, but
2: it's
0: like us, including Brooke.
1: Yep. And I would know who it would be.
0: It's not me. Crisco, it's my dog, babe.
1: Because, and it wouldn't be for me by any means.
0: No.
1: It's my friends.
0: The left side of the
2: video. Would you kick Dez out?
0: I know. Can you imagine? Like, that'd be so weird. I would never do that.
1: But no, I did put up a video. It was, I thought I had fun with it. I put music behind it. I did it as a reels, and there are some videos, and we had our first campfire with our campfire sing-along, like with Taylor. You've been out there at the Kinney when we're camping. So we did that, and it was so fun. Then you wake up in the morning, and you realize you smell like beef jerky, and you're like, why do I smell like beef jerky? Oh, yeah. the campfire.
0: Just have a lot of beef jerky in your life. You never question it.
2: Never question it.
0: Last night.
2: So again, that was last night. If you didn't see it for yourself.
1: Des underscore radio. It's up there. I mean,
2: or
1: it's fun.
2: Crisco's screensaver.
0: Or my screensaver. Or, hey, by the way, you can win a free pair of Hoka shoes at Crisco Radio.
1: That's true. Like,
0: you literally, you just go, you'll see it, me sitting down on a bench there. Click that, and you can literally go sign up to get a free pair of Hoka shoes and a fitting, a custom

0: Bidding from,
1: what do you think
2: gets more hits on their social media right now?
0: Oh.
2: Des for her bathing suit.
0: Yeah.
2: Or Crisco for shoes.
1: I mean, I'd get something free.
2: I mean, so does everybody else. All the dudes get
0: something. I mean, you get a free, here's, it's like Jimmy John's. Go get the free smells. And Des is, no, not like the actual smell. Like I meant the free picture.
1: So you're talking to Kansas
0: yes.
1: Scratch, right?
0: The picture. Yes.
2: What if so they get you that? That's a great invention for your Instagram, if we could put a smell
0: well,
2: through
0: I don't
2: it.
0: Know. I've seen some photos on there. I don't know if I want to have all of them be scratch and sniff.
1: I don't want to smell any of it.
0: I've been shirtless in photos. Nobody wants that in a scratch and sniff mode.
2: Just smells like cheese.
0: It smells like beef jerky still. It's fine. But yeah, go get those free shoes. Get them. There's two pairs being given away. So.
1: That's pretty sweet.
2: Yeah. You know, you have my social media? Absolutely nothing. So
1: yeah,
2: go enjoy
1: you've
2: that.
1: Got cool stuff.
0: Were you on the boat a lot this weekend?
2: Just Friday night. Just
1: really?
2: Friday night.
0: Oh, really?
1: Oh, you had stuff to do over the weekend.
0: Oh,
1: were you helping your mom out?
2: Yeah. So I guess I was on her boat, just not on my lake. But
0: oh, okay.
2: Was
0: how was your new boat?
2: Wonderful.
0: Oh, nice.
1: Yeah. I love that she's like, I'm not going to boat anymore. Here, Wesley, you want to buy my boat? And then not even...
2: A month later, she buys a different one?
1: She buys a new one.
0: That's why I thought the whole point of you getting your mom's boat, Wes, was the fact that she was done with it. She was over it. And she's like, no, I just wanted a new one.
2: She wanted a smaller one.
0: I wanted a new small one to sit here and not move like yours was.
2: Well, you can always go up there and go boating with her, Crisco.
1: Bond boat with
0: moms
1: on.
0: We'd have so much fun. Talk about a thirst trap, am I right?
1: Oh, yeah, baby.
0: Right? Bikini.
2: Let's do Wake Up and Win. I don't even know what's going on right now. We've got some tickets to the opening ceremony for the Special Olympics going on this Saturday with Demi Lovato and John Batiste. I was going to say John Bastille, and I don't know why.
1: Yeah.
2: I combined two artists with that one, John Batiste.
1: And the John Batiste, I get him like confused with there's an actor, like a big ripped actor, and I feel like that might be his name too. And I'm like,
3: Batista?
1: Yeah, Batista.
3: Dave Batista.
2: Very close.
1: You know, whatevs.
2: The oldest one of these, I almost said the coolest, but it is also cool because I've been there. The oldest one of these in the United States is in Milwaukee, Wisconsin. Anybody? Very close.
1: Oh.
0: Not the answer. She shouts out the right answer. She's like,
2: 651-989-5795. The oldest one of these in the United States is in Milwaukee, Wisconsin. It's Wake Up and Win. Good luck on KS95 with Crisco, Daz, and Wes.

0: It's early.
1: The clock is ticking.
2: Time to win some.
3: Oh, thank you. Thank you.
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4: The oldest one of these, and one of the coolest things I might say, is in the United States, is in Milwaukee, Wisconsin. Lisa and Monticello, what's the answer?
5: Bowling alley?
4: A bowling alley. The landmark. I've been there. Super cool. Been there a couple times, actually.
6: I mean, you have your own balls, dude.
4: You can't bring your
6: Marie
4: own balls
6: has
4: there.
6: Yours, but you have your own balls for bowling.
7: So why can't you? Because you'll ruin it.
4: I don't think they allow you, because it's so old. They don't want. And I don't think you'd want to use your balls on an old lane like that.
7: No.
4: You got to be real careful.
7: Real careful.
4: You only want your balls on new lanes.
7: Yeah. Wow. Yeah, that's.
6: You're so judgy.
7: I didn't know you. Yeah, it's such high standards.
6: Any balls would have been fine.
7: Okay, you just want a pair of tickets to the opening ceremony for the Special Olympics USA Games at Huntington Bank Stadium. This is with musical performances from Demi Lovato and John Batiste. And then there's a grand prize winner for Saints tickets. That'll happen at the end of the week, okay?
5: Awesome. Thank you.
4: Congratulations.
2: Crisco, Dez, and Wes, what's trending?
7: Well, it was a very sporty weekend. We can start with the New York Knicks.
8: 5 seconds remaining. Fox to Wemby. Wemby tries a three, puts it up, off the mark. Ananobi the rebound. It's over. It's over. Knick fans, this is not a dream. Your long, long wait has ended. Go ahead and cry. After 53 years, the and Knicks are finally NBA champions once again.
6: We've talked about this before, like with the Detroit Lions for the NFL. Like teams, certain teams, I think, are just not meant to win because of safety for their own city.
7: Right.
6: I told Wes yesterday or this morning. Did you see, like, right after the game, fans are outside the stadium, literal fist fights.
7: I just
6: They're
7: don't get it.
6: Fist fighting each other for winning, and then you hear boom, boom, boom, boom, boom, boom, boom, boom, and shots fired. And New York fans are so calm. They go, "Oh, just get up, get down the street, go, go, go, go, go, go, go, go, go, go." I'm like, "You won." Aren't you supposed to celebrate and not? They were destroying police cars.
7: Yeah,
6: they were just, I'm like, you guys are absolutely insane.
7: And we knew this was going to happen. Yeah. We all called it. Everybody did. Pure chaos. Dozens of people were arrested. 10 cops were injured. Fires were set to vehicles. Let's see. There were school buses. I mean, like, what in the actual hell is wrong with people?
6: That's when they won. Could you imagine if they would have somehow found a way to lose that series?
4: I feel like it's not as bad when you lose for some reason.
6: Maybe. I don't know. But, like, again, bedlam happened.
4: San Antonio. Do you think anything got destroyed there?
6: No.
7: No.
6: No. I mean, except for their pride.
4: Right.
7: Yeah, it's absolutely ridiculous.
6: And then there's hockey. They win and people are like, eh.
7: You know what? Since we're getting all sporty, it's crazy. Is it always like that where it's the championship in one weekend of hockey and
4: they're
7: basketball?
4: Usually relatively close because their seasons are at the same time.
6: Yeah, all they start at the same time.
7: Well, the Hurricanes, they beat the Golden Knights.
9: And they're going to clinch it appropriately with a total team effort and a shutout. The Carolina Hurricanes have won the Stanley Cup for the second time.
4: What is the name of the trophy they win, Dez?
7: The Stanley Cup.
4: The first name of it.
6: You know this. Come on.
7: I do. It's really a nice trophy. It's really pretty.
4: It's not. It's actually a piece of junk, and that's what makes it so cool.
7: They
4: let it get beat
7: up. Richard Stanley Cup.
4: Richard Stanley Cup is correct.
6: It's not. It's a Lord Stanley
4: Cup. Lord Stanley's Cup.
7: You know what?
10: It's
7: didn't
10: Paul
7: know that.
10: Stanley. I was waiting for that.
7: You know what? That would have been a lot better of a guess, right? Okay, so some weird things happened this weekend. There is a fisherman who, his name is Elliot. I don't really know why that matters. He was in Nantucket.
6: And
7: he just fishing for a regular old fish. And guess what happened? He caught a great white shark.
11: A shark.
12: It's a little white great
11: one. Yeah, white shark.
12: Wow, that's sick.
11: The biggest.
12: Wow. Get the hook out of him.
7: Get the hook out of him. Like
4: the guy, but we watched the video. The guy's laying on top of a great white shark to get the hook out. You know what I'm not doing? Getting anywhere near a great white shark.
7: I feel like the
4: Jaws.
7: Shark, yep, the shark. I would just be like, take my fishing pole. You know what? Head on out to sea. Bye-bye.
4: I mean, it probably helps to not have to dangle something out of it, like to at least cut the hook or whatever.
7: Yeah, why didn't they just cut it? That's
4: cut
7: so
4: the
7: stupid.
4: Line? Yeah.
6: I don't know. I don't even like to touch a bullfish in Minnesota. Why would I go touch a great white? That's
4: a
6: insane.
4: A bullfish. Wow. You must be quite the fisherman.
6: Bullhead fish. Bullhead fish. Whatever the hell it's called. I don't want to touch it. It's gross.
4: You won't touch any fish.
6: I know. I'll go for a sunbathing.
4: No, you would not.
6: Yes,
4: you told me you flat out said you
6: love touching fish. It's pretty slimy and gross if you really break it down.
7: Did I send you the picture of River? All all excited catching his first fish a couple weeks ago on the river. And then Ronnie dared him to kiss it.
4: Oh, so you have to kiss it.
7: So he kissed the fish, and I'm like, okay. So is this a tradition I didn't know?
4: Oh, good luck.
6: Yeah, I had to do it, and that's where I fell out of love with fish. It was real creepy and gross.
4: Okay.
6: It was gross.
4: Fish sticks didn't have a face at one time you would have kissed.
7: That's true.
6: Probably true.
7: All right, true. And then something crazy happened in California. Over 1,000 people broke a world record dressed up as Marilyn Monroe for her 100th birthday.
0: We did it!
4: It's a world record, huh?
7: The only place that would probably work is Palm Springs.
4: Right.
7: The perfect place for it. I saw the video. It's just so funny. Dudes, ladies, everybody just all dressed up as Marilyn in that white dress waiting for a gust of wind to go, ooh.
6: That's wild. She would have been 100?
7: 100 years old.
6: Dude, I was already having a tough time with all the Toy Story talk because it's out this Friday.
7: Mm-hmm.
6: Tom Hanks is 69 years old. He was 38 when the first one debuted.
4: Oh, that's crazy.
6: 38 years old when the first Toy Story. So all these like age things are popping up this week. And I'm like, oh, okay. Man, I can't believe she would have been 100. Holy moly.
7: And I can't wait for Toy Story this weekend.
6: That's good. Just a good pivot right there.
7: Oh, that's what's trending. It's brought to you by Roku, America's number one TV streaming platform.
4: What do you do when you catch somebody and you know they're cheating? 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
12: It's bright, shining bright in my eyes right now, so obviously the sun's out and it's a nice day so far.
13: Yeah, I mean, I have eyes too.
12: No, but like you don't have it directly in your eyeball off that building right now.
13: It's actually, it is, I've got a different one. There's one coming from that window straight there into my eyes. And it only happens every now and then. Thank you so much. They're perfect. There we go. It's going to be a pretty darn nice day. 79, but we'll start seeing rain tonight. Tomorrow, high of 73. Yeah, like it was so, like my eyes almost can't see the words because of how bright it was shining in my eyes. It's going to be 73 tomorrow. Wednesday, a lot of rain, like soaking rain, 70, and 72 Thursday, and we should be at 80. And that should be our normal temp, and we are into the low 70s pretty much the entire week. It is currently, I don't know, it's not telling me. Currently, nope, it's not 84, which is what my watch says. It's 55.
12: How are the roads looking, Crisco?
8: The roads are looking pretty good right now. There's just one spot, and again, it's in that spot we talked about earlier. 10 westbound vehicle stalled in the right lane. No slowdowns between 165th Avenue Southeast and 137th Street, 2 miles east of Becker. You want to watch out for that, slowing things down, but not anything terrible right now. Other than that, the roads are looking really good to start off your Monday morning.
12: Fuzzy Butts. Some of the best treats you can ever get for your pet. Fuzzy Butts. We prove it. We show you how great Fuzzy Butts is with the unwanted influencer. That's coming up here in about 15 minutes, but on the way next.
13: On the way next, what do you do when you catch someone you know in a very compromising position? Need your help next on KS95.

0: Today's Variety KS95. It's Crisco, Dez, and Wes. Coming up at 7:50 this morning. Love them or list them. Kara started texting with a guy. She's considering starting dating again. Started texting with a guy. And you know what? She doesn't know if it's going well or not because of how he's texting.
1: I can't go out with him, right? I can't go out with him on Wednesday, like even for a first date. But I don't want my friend to think that I'm a jerk because I won't go out with him. I don't know what to do.
0: Well, we'll get you some help coming up at 7:50 this morning on KS95.
2: So we're talking about this nice and early. I hope the person wouldn't be listening.
0: Well, maybe they need to be listening for this.
2: Well, this is more, it's a friend of a friend, but I was there and it was very, very awkward because we all have people in common, right? So I'm at my friend's birthday lunch last week and we sit down at a table. There's four of us. And I mean, I haven't seen two of these girls for like at least 2 years. Like it was so fun to catch up. And it was one of my best, dearest friends. It was her birthday. So it was so fun celebrating her. And then, I mean, we look and we're like, it's only like 12:30. Like everyone's like, do we go somewhere else? Do we go to a like park? Wait, but it was one of those scorching hot days.
0: Go to a park?
2: Like go, like we were thinking like go walk or something.
0: You haven't seen
2: like
0: these go gals on a walk. In a couple years.
2: Oh my God, go on a walk. But no, don't worry. We made the adult decision to go up to the bar.
0: Okay, better. Yeah. Better, okay.
2: I think I was trying to act like I wasn't somebody who wanted to go have another glass of wine, but everyone else is like, no, we're in. So we're sitting at the bar and my friend goes, gosh, this girl's just driving me nuts. I feel like I know her, but maybe not. She gets her phone out. She goes, does that girl right across the bar look like this girl? And I go, absolutely. That is for sure her. And she looked at some other pictures. The girls are like, oh, yeah, it's her. Nope. I think, oh, who cares? You just see somebody you know from where you have a cabin, right? And then she goes, no, here's the problem. That guy sitting next to her that she's canoodling with and having martinis and looking into each other's eyes and touching hands, that is not her husband. And I'm like,
0: now it's juicy.
2: So then I go, well, maybe I look and I'm like, well, it looks sort of similar. She goes, no, it's not him. And I'm like, okay, so she has a type. They're sort of similar looking. So eventually the woman notices my friend. And she, like, her eyes get huge. And she walks over and goes, hi, how are you? And she's like, I'm really good. And it starts right away. So my husband is on a fishing trip. And I'm like, oh, that's interesting. Because you know where the restaurant is that we were sitting at? It was attached to a hotel. And she's like, yeah, no, so, yeah. And I'm here with my brother. And then it turned into, actually, he's my cousin. And then it turned into, I mean, he's my family friend. I've known him for a very long time. We're just catching up. And I'm like, you're really catching up. Like,
3: yeah, but also very close, right? Like, they were very cuddly. And like, even like, and you start with your brother?
2: What? I know. Like,
3: this is my brother for sure. We love each other.
2: It's like she must have seen our eyes like. So anyways, now it's more, this is my friend. She's like, so now I'm going to have to see them or people who are very good friends with them. Do I say something? I don't think she's told anybody. Did she say something or is this just mind your own freaking business?
3: I think we have all had this situation come up in life. And I think we have all lost friends over being honest and open about it.
2: And technically they're not like friends, but it could affect the friends of friends. You know what I mean? It's like a circle.
3: Oh. I mean, I told you, I had the friend who I found his wife on Tinder. And I went, oh, man, I don't know what to do here. I never said a word. And then 2 months later, he figured it all out on his own. I'm sure he already knew it was coming. But it doesn't always happen that way. There are a lot of people who are just blissfully ignorant to the entire situation.
2: Well, or then you do go through your head. Well, maybe she has an open relationship. And then it makes you think then it's none of your business.
3: Yeah, I know. She stumbled a lot through that conversation. I don't think that's very open.
0: If you're in an open relationship, you're open with your significant other. It may not be to everybody else.
2: Yeah, like it's still awkward running into. But then why are you sitting? Then again, it's like 2 hours from where they live.
0: Was it a random time to be at the bar, too? Was it like a noon? It wasn't a 5 p.m.?
2: It was like 1.
0: End of lunch, so maybe. Okay. But yeah. I was like, yeah, if you're there at like 2:33, you're like, okay, this is the time nobody else also goes to the bar.
2: That's true.
0: I mean, we do, but I mean, normal people don't.
2: Normal people.
3: If you're in an open relationship, though, wouldn't you think you'd typically be pretty confident?
0: You'd be like, place, Chris goes, so, no, just kidding.
3: wouldn't you be very, like, you wouldn't give a rip? You wouldn't be like, it's my brother, sister,
0: maybe
3: mom,
0: not,
3: dad.
0: Just because you'd be judged by so many other people?
3: Maybe, I don't know. I just feel like if you're in that situation, and why, if you're like kind of cuddly and rub-a-dub-dub in there, and all of a sudden you're like, that's my sibling. That's my cousin.
2: Let me tell you, they certainly weren't after she went and sat back down. And he never even made eye contact with any of us over there. And we do have a picture just in case it does come up.
3: Oh, I would I mean, have just left case. If I were them. I'd have been like, can I get my bill? Let's go back to our hotel room that we clearly have that it's attached to. You know what I mean? Like, that's like, why would you just sit in weird, awkward, like...
0: Because if you rush out, then it looks very conspicuous.
3: Yeah, but you're already busted. I guess you're thinking smart because you're thinking on the side of them. Like, what do we do now? We've been busted. We just need to play this out. But, like, I'd be like, okay, well, we're leaving. This is awkward.
0: If I was any of the people in this environment, I'd instantly be able to, like, hola, me gusta azul.
2: No inglés. Just pretend
3: that I'm say blue? You're like, hello, how's your day, blue?
2: Oh, you know you wanted to order a hamburger.
3: You just said you want some blue burger.
0: And then you got the over here. And they're like, and your cat? That's a person. Like,
3: you're like, God, you can tell this guy only learned like 8 words in Spanish.
2: Like, I only speak in sign language. Wait, hold on. Oh, no.
0: I said that a lot. My bad.
4: 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Here's what's coming up next.
0: Fuzzy Butts dog treats. They didn't even ask for this, but we give it to them anyway.
3: We give it to you, Fuzzy Butts. 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

0: Today's Variety KS95. It's Crisco, Dez, and Wes. My east side of St. Paul came out a little bit over the weekend when I'm pretty sure I was about to get set up and somebody was going to try to rob me.
1: Uh-oh.
0: I'm not kidding. I was like, I'm being set up right now, aren't I?
1: Okay, that's really scary.
0: It's coming up at 7:35. I'll tell you what happened here on KS95. A lot of times, these businesses don't know we're going to do this. When I say a lot of times, they never know we're going to do this. It's the unwanted influencers where we give 60 seconds, in most cases, a minute, 80 seconds.
1: Whatever comes out naturally.
0: To these fine companies of the Twin Cities that have funny names. So this week we did fuzzy butt dog treats.
2: I gave my dogs a fuzzy butt dog treat. And 5 minutes later, they looked me in the eyes and said absolutely nothing because they're dogs. So I just want you to know that. But the judgment towards me when I don't give them extra treats, unbelievable. Now, every time I get an extra candy bar or a handful of chips for myself, they sigh and walk away in a little bit of disgust. And anytime I get Fozzie near me, I'm pretty sure I saw him last night with a pillow over my head, mad that I couldn't give him more Fuzzy Butts dog treats. So the whole point of this is they're addicting for dogs. Get yourself some Fuzzy Butts dog treats today.
1: Well, that's funny that you say dogs can't talk because... Attention, humans. We have an important business to discuss. It's treats, glorious treats. Specifically, Pop-Tarts and Fuzzy Butt dog treats. They're all so good. I almost shared one. Almost. Let's not get crazy. They're so good. Don't forget the peanut butter bites. They're packed with peanut buttery deliciousness. And every time my human opens a bag, suddenly I'm the best boy in the neighborhood. Who's a good doggy? I'm a good doggy. Who's a good sit? Okay. See, dogs can talk. 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Because life's too boring for biscuits. Happy.
0: That was so good.
2: I don't even know if I want to go.
0: That was so good.
2: I don't top that.
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1: Wow. We did that.
0: Really good.
1: That did happen. I went full pup. Really did. I sent it.
0: It's quite the style for you.
1: Yep. Mm-hmm. I feel like I should, if you know somebody from Disney is listening and you need a little doggy cast and something, I'm your pup.
0: You do have a good small dog bark. And you have a big dog bark,
1: oh,
0: right?
1: Yeah.
2: Well, I mean, we used to joke all the time that we were the entire cast of the Secret Life of Pets.
0: Yeah.
2: Because there's the one big burly like big fuzzy dumb dog, and that was me. Apparently, I got labeled into that one. Dez was the annoying little barky yippy one.
0: So far fitting.
2: And then, what was the
1: Ryan
2: third dog?
1: Ryan was the super smart dog.
2: Yeah, that's why he titled himself that. It's easy to call yourself the smart dog. I mean,
1: like, you're the dumb one, you're the annoying one, and I'm amazing.
2: It was kind of how the whole show was painted for years. It was like, boy, I'm the smart one who has two real dum-dums with me, huh?
1: we were named Ding and Dong.
2: Well, we did it to ourselves.
1: And we still are, you know. Yeah.
2: Boy, I really don't even blame him. That was he had a softball thrown to him.
0: So, if you can think of a business we should do an unwanted influencing campaign for, 75617, send them over. We're going to do that at this time tomorrow.
4: 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Crisco, Dez, and Wes will be right back on KS95. And here is what's coming up next.
0: And you're from the school of hard knocks. Well, that's good for you. With what's coming up next with Secrets on today's Variety KS95 with Crisco, Dez, and Wes.
3: 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You're a tough person. 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Tough.

0: Today's Variety KS95, Crisco, Dez, and West, 720 and 820. Every single Monday through Friday, we do secrets around here. It's where your chance to get it off your chest. Share with us. It's all anonymous if you want to be anonymous, or you can always call. But what did you have to learn the hard way? You know what I learned the hard way in this relationship, you guys? I learned that you don't leave the house or the hotel room or wherever you are until the spray on the face stuff happens.
1: What? Spray on the face
0: stuff.
1: Like what?
0: Like, I don't know. My wife puts on makeup, and then right before we leave, she goes, It conceals it.
2: Oh,
0: like glues all of your makeup stuff on or whatever.
2: No, it's the final like setting.
1: The spray. Setting spray.
2: I knew it was something. Yeah.
0: No, it's face spray stuff. That's what I said.
2: Setting spray. I remember somebody telling me that one time.
0: But she can have all of her makeup on, her hair done, come downstairs 14 times.
1: Yep.
0: But we don't get up and walk out of the house until spray on the face happens.
2: And then guys are like, I put shorts on today. I'll see you there.
0: Right?
1: That's why her makeup stays so nice. Mine is gone by like a couple hours.
0: You do your face spray stuff?
1: Yeah, I don't anymore, but I always did. I wonder where my face spray stuff is. I'll look for that stuff, or maybe get some new stuff. Because summer's especially when you get hot.
0: Yeah.
1: You know, if you're actually trying, you know, I don't try most days. but and your wife is a very put together lady. It would be nice if I do put in the effort to do the face spray stuff. So maybe that's what
0: is that though exactly?
1: It is truly called a setting spray.
0: It's a glue then, right?
1: It is. It makes
0: it's
1: kinda
0: disgusting.
1: It is. It always kind of weirded me out also. I'm like, is this clogging my pores since it's just...
0: I mean, I would assume, right?
2: Yeah. But then again, it's like, isn't there like makeup remover? There's so many steps. I don't know. So many steps. I would say the thing that I had to learn the hard way, and you guys will make fun of me for this one, nice guys finish last. That's just the statement, the fact, the truth.
3: Ooh, victim.
2: No, I'm not a victim. I'm not saying for just me. I'm saying for anybody. You're not nice, buddy. This doesn't register to you.
0: I know.
2: Yeah, this doesn't. No, you finish first all the
0: Stop
2: time.
0: Stop being soft.
2: Quite literally. Probably more than you care to admit the times of month that you finish first. But I can tell you, there's no, like, I'll never change who I am. But there is literally no benefit to being a good guy. There's not.
1: Yes, there is. I hate this thing that you keep saying. That is dumb.
2: It's not dumb. This is my secret.
0: Listen, I gave you a good lecture the other day about your behavior.
2: And I know. I have to truly start becoming Wes more. I have to have a Wesification because Wes is definitely not more. I don't know if that was the right way to say that. But I'm just saying for myself. I just like, okay. It doesn't like, because I even saw somebody put up a video. They were dating this person. And they said, I have the golden retriever energy guy. Marry the nice guy.
1: Yes.
2: It's totally beneficial. It never happens.
1: Des? People date naughty ones, but they marry the good ones. Except for in Wes's case.
2: Ouch. She attacked you. I'm sorry.
1: At one time. But you know what? You know who tamed you? One Marie.
0: I'm scared of her. That's why. Scared to death.
2: That's dating tamed, right? You're just afraid for your life every time you see him with the four fingers up. He's like, help. Help me, please.
1: Help. What did I have to learn the hard way? Lots of things. I feel like how I am. And my mom would be like, oh, you're never going to learn this until you
0: learn
1: it.
0: Does it make you wiser, though, honestly?
1: It does. And there are some things you need to learn the hard way. I would say one thing, just as I got older, trusting the wrong people.
0: Mm-hmm.
1: Like very, I'm my sister can read you like a book. She'll meet you and she'll be like, nope, I had that bad feeling about them.
2: Love of my life right there.
1: And I'll be like, oh my God, they're so great. Don't you love, oh my gosh, it's so fun. We're dinner. And my sister, like within like a year, I'll be like, okay, you were right.
0: Okay, but she's much more cynical. My wife is that way too. And I'm like, you know what I choose in life? I choose to trust people until they show me that they're not who they said they were. You know what I'm saying? Like, I'm not going to go through life just being cynical of every person I come in contact with.
1: Agree.
2: That's me too. And this is not trying to sound like glass half empty because you know me. I'm trying to be glass half full. The problem is more often than not, we get burned. Whether you want to trust somebody or not.
0: Like, fool me twice, then you know.
2: Then it's just like, I feel like it's almost worse because you just keep pushing people out of your life because they just make your life worse. You know what I mean?
1: Well, the people who suck shouldn't be in your life.
2: That's true. Preach.
1: I'm preaching to you.
2: Preach. No, stop preaching to me. Preaching to you, too.
0: So 75617, what did you have to learn the hard way? Send those secrets over. We do those at 720 and 820 this morning on today's Variety KS95 with Crisco, Dez, and West.

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0: Everybody's been in that situation where they go, are they really as nice as I think they're being right now? 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
3: It was a crazy weekend weather-wise. Like Friday night, we got this insane storm came through. Wind was like blowing sideways. It poured for like a half an hour. And then cleared up in the most beautiful sunset I've ever seen.
4: Yeah, we were camping, which sucks. So it's all you had to run out and grab all the chairs.
3: Right.
4: It's like everybody is just screaming. Ah! And then it's like, oh, all that work.
3: And then it's
4: and
3: all
4: now
3: cleared
4: it's over.
3: Up. Yeah.
4: Oh, but then it was very windy yesterday morning, or actually throughout the
3: weekend.
4: Night. Yeah, crazy. So much sand in my eyes and in places I don't even, like, I don't know how it got
3: all
4: there.
3: All the orifices, huh?
4: All the places. today is going to be a really pleasant day. It's going to be warmer, 79, but we will see rain tonight. Tomorrow, 73, with a chance of rain in the morning. And then a really soaking rain day on Wednesday with a high of only 70. And, I mean, our usual at this time of the year is at least 80.
3: It's reversed in May and June. I was saying to Crisco this morning, like, May, we had all those 80s and 90s. We're like, we're supposed to be in the 70s, and now we're supposed to be in the 80s, and we have the 70s.
4: Right,
3: you know, it just flipped.
4: Yeah, and it's only 54 degrees right now. So, yeah, I guess enjoy the sun while it's still out.
3: How the roads looking, Crisco? Weather is brought to you by Cub Foods. My bad on that one. How are the roads, Crisco?
0: You really mean it this time?
3: I do mean it this time.
0: The roads are not bad right now. One spot to let you know about, 62 westbound between Bloomington Avenue South and Portland Avenue in Minneapolis. There's a crash on the right shoulder. Other than that, it really isn't looking too bad. 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
3: What did you have to learn the hard way? 75617. That's secrets in about 8 minutes.
1: Crisco, Dez, and West. Here's what's trending.
4: Well, the U.S. scored more goals against Paraguay than ever before in a World Cup play.
5: Weston McKennie into the middle. It's an own goal. It's the United States on the board. Less than 7 minutes in.
6: The Americans are here in their home country.
5: Los Angeles Stadium. The United States 4. Paraguay 1.
3: So you can't call it SoFi Stadium during the Olympics or what?
4: Oh,
0: yeah, I guess. No, because they took it. Didn't you see it? All the stadiums, they literally took the endorser off of the thing.
3: Oh, did they really? They,
0: like, was it Levi? Did they play at Levi Stadium, too?
3: Yeah.
7: Levi Stadium had to be covered up. Levi's actually poked fun at it on Instagram because of that.
0: It was hilarious.
3: FIFA must charge their
7: FIFA
3: own.
7: FIFA wants all the monies.
0: All the monies. And so all these stadiums, so Levi Stadium, they had to put gigantic tarps over Levi's. And so it was the funny thing you said that. I'm like,
3: the 49ers play. Okay.
0: Yeah.
3: Yeah, that's nuts,
7: it's
3: though.
7: Santa Clara Stadium, basically.
0: They basically called the city it's in. So all these sponsored places that have paid all this money are like, oh, cool, we've been blocked.
3: Right.
0: Awesome. Cool.
7: And it's crazy, like, how I was watching one of the games, and it was at AT&T Stadium where the Cowboys play. And they kept talking about what a beautiful stadium this is where the Cowboys play. but they never would say the name.
4: Well, I guess that'll make sense then. Okay, and then the national anthem that people are saying is one of the best. Was that before this game?
3: Yeah, the one in L.A., yep.
4: Okay.
3: Dan and Shay.
4: And it is fantastic, but I don't know if it's Whitney Houston.
7: Yeah, who's they saying that?
4: Yeah.
0: Good. You got good ears.
3: I mean, FIFA makes so much money. FIFA said it, like, this is the greatest ever. Don't question it.
4: FIFA seems so bossy.
3: Well, that's what they said. These cities are losing hundreds of millions of dollars because FIFA's taking all the money.
4: Then they're like, and you get to do it in your in your country.
3: Right.
4: Wait a second. Okay, so this is pretty cool, though. There were watch parties in Minneapolis on Friday. Lots of people gathered. It even rained, and it couldn't stop them. They were still outside. They were at PV Plaza. And I guess the Minnesota United, they have it set for you to gather and celebrate and watch a bunch of these different games.
3: That's cool.
4: You can go to MNUFC.com ticketfly.com, and you have to get tickets. It's free, but you have to get tickets because there's only a certain amount of people that can be out there, you know, gathering to watch these games.
0: Something that was cool, too, we talk about this athlete all the time. Like, there are so many celebrities and so many athletes at all these different games, and I think it was Japan's first-round matchup. Did you

0: See Jameis Winston, the guy we all know and love him. He literally was picking up all the garbage with all the other fans because there was litter all over the stadium.
1: He's a treasure. He's a treasure.
2: In Japan, that's their tradition. They clean up after themselves after every match.
3: They're so polite.
1: We should start doing that.
3: We should just clean up after ourselves in general.
0: In general, and the fact that he just stuck around and started picking up all his garbage, and it was just really cool. But the amount of celebrities that were at these games, it was crazy this weekend. And we're just getting started. So the Team USA doesn't play again until Friday.
3: Yeah,
0: they had a whole week in between their first two games. I'm like,
2: and there's four matches every day now from here on until I think the knockout rounds.
3: Four matches like, every day?
2: Yeah, just across, because there's 48 teams now with the expansion. There's so many going on.
0: Somebody just texted, Gillette Stadium is being called Boston Stadium, even though it's in Foxborough, Massachusetts.
1: That's funny.
2: Also, maybe it is San Francisco Stadium then, because I know it's not Santa Clara.
1: Called a major city.
2: Yeah.
3: Wherever's closest, you fly into, that is what we are calling it. Okay, so we talked on Friday about Elon Musk going public with SpaceX and becoming the first trillionaire, okay? The world's first trillionaire. But what's, I think, super cool is that his employees, if they have their stocks that they have been given and they didn't, like, sell them off, that they are all millionaires.
1: Insane, right?
3: They are all millionaires. I mean, 4,400 people that work at SpaceX are all millionaires. And I'm just like, man, who would have thought? They're like, oh, this is a cool job. It's cool. It's fine. I mean, everybody, the custodians,
0: that's
3: they all
0: saying.
3: Got the same shares, and they are all, they were instant millionaires on Friday.
0: The worst.
3: Some people have all the luck.
0: Imagine working in a cafe.
1: You had to go through to work at SpaceX.
0: But again, every person from every level is in the running to be rich now. And look at, they're all rich. Great, good for them.
3: But now, even I think we talked about this too. Being a millionaire these days, when there's trillionaires in the world, it doesn't seem like much,
0: right?
3: Right.
0: Yeah. But when you're worth $52 on a good day, I would rather be
1: saying in the plus.
3: You're up to $50.
0: Oh, negative $50.
1: That sounds crazy.
3: Yeah. Oh, buddy.
0: I know. Well, I know. Y'all can't be both.
1: Oh, my God. He was so happy about his half-off Twins hat he's wearing right now. Just wait, Des. He will tell you the long story about how...
3: that's great.
0: What?
3: You know what? In what's trending, did the Twins win on Saturday?
0: They did not.
1: Oh.
0: No, they did not. They gave up 5 runs in one inning and lost 9-6.
3: Did you have any good snacks for the real what's
0: trending? I had a bratwurst, too.
2: Kramarchuk's.
0: Yeah,
1: Kramarchuk's. Did you get the cherry one?
0: No, because they only sell those in the mini
2: sampler.
0: I will tell you, remember the sampler we got? It was $50.
1: $48?
0: Yeah, it was $50. They've now downed it to $40 because they don't sell a lot of the sampler packs.
3: You get four?
0: You get six. You get two of each. It's like the brat, the Polish sausage, and then the cherry bomb.
1: You're basically getting three brats or three sausages.
3: You know,
1: cut them in half.
3: You know what? If you're a share bear, that really isn't that bad of a deal. For $40
1: $40
3: is a heck of a lot better.
0: Yeah, $40's not terrible.
2: We gave up the second hardest hit home run of the year.
3: Go Twins.
0: Dude, it was such a, like, he hit the ball. I'm like, I think that might be going to St. Louis.
2: 454 feet into the third deck.
3: Oh, man.
1: I was like, did it hit the condos next door?
0: It could have. That thing is such an eyesore. It just stands straight up.
1: I think that's so cool.
0: I mean, it'd be cool to have the top spot, to have the million-dollar, like, condo overlooking Target Field.
1: $4 million, I think I saw on Channel 5 one time.
3: It looks incredible. I want to just go up there and get a little sneak peek.
1: Yeah, if you know somebody that lives up there, can you send them our number? We want to go up there.
3: Yeah. None of us would ever know anybody.
1: I wouldn't.
3: Desmay
1: would.
0: No, maybe
2: I might. And be intentional because they wouldn't be facing the scoreboard.
1: Yeah, true.
0: You know what would happen. It'd be some restaurant owner. Des would be like, oh, I used to go there weekly. Oh, my gosh.
3: Okay.
0: Oh.
3: And a heads up, gas prices are a little better right now. So if you need to fill up like I do, you might want to do it today.
0: I made out with that guy. I know him.
2: The one and only.
3: It happens. You know?
1: Happened.
3: Sometimes.
1: You want to say that?
0: Yeah,
3: past tense, buddy. I meant the
1: happened.
3: Stories that, like that.
0: It happened. All the time.
3: That is what's trending. It's brought to you by Roku. And snitches get stitches, guys. That's all I'm saying. And it's America's number one TV streaming platform.
1: 75617. What did you have to learn the hard way? We're going to do your secrets coming up next after Alex Warren on today's Variety KS95 with Chris Godez and Wes.

0: you ever wanted to know what it's like to be in the studio here during songs?
1: La la la loo.
0: Okay, well, I mean, there it is. There
1: you,
0: it is.
1: Could you stop recording us? And you know what?
2: La la la loo.
1: Stop it. What even was that?
3: And my favorite part is you are 100%. You always have your microphone in front of you, and I push mine out, so I'd always just sound like your background singer.
1: La la la loo.
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3: 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What did you have to learn the hard way?
1: That I am very allergic to all fish and seafood. That was the first text. That's a tough thing to learn.
3: Pictures or it didn't happen. Is that, what?
1: Oh, you want to see somebody's face puffed up?
0: I'm going to have to teach you what that means.
3: No. F around and find out, right?
1: Nobody.
3: Say, what?
1: Okay. No?
0: You're going to use all my cliche lines.
3: Get tough. I don't know what that one is.
0: Confuse my kindness for weakness.
3: Weakness. I'll be tough one day.
1: All right, back to secrets. What did you have to learn the hard way? That most coworker friends are just that. Pretty much ghosted as soon as I leave, even after 20 years.
2: Ooh.
1: I had to learn the hard way that my relationship with someone isn't always the same as their relationship with me.
3: Preach.
1: Yeah. I mean, it's true. It's everybody kind of thinks of it differently. You hope you're on the same page, but it's not always like that. Just because they are family, it doesn't excuse poor behavior or give a spot in your life. Yep. I can't say, well, just because they're fam. I learned the hard way not to lose myself when in relationships. My ex-wife only stayed with me because she had a caretaker. She has so many health issues, saw my lovingness as weakness. So now on her ninth marriage?
3: Oh, I mean,
0: good for you. I mean, when you know, you know.
3: When you don't, you don't. I mean, isn't that kind of like, is this mean to say? Like, if somebody came to you at like marriage 7 or 8, wouldn't you be like, maybe we just don't get married. Let's see what we can do together without getting married.
0: I have a friend back in Milwaukee who was on her 4th marriage, and when her now husband got down on one knee to propose, she's like, why would you? You're going to be number 4. Why would you?
1: Did they have like a big wedding?
0: Yeah, and they've been married for like 12, 13 years now, but yeah.
3: I mean, good for, and that's the thing, is you never know which one's going to work. But if you're on almost double digits, right. I imagine I'd be like, what if we just go for years and not get married? Like, see if that lasts.
1: A 4th time's a charm. It's what I've always heard.
3: 3 more to go.
0: About 2.5. I'm close.
3: Yeah, boy. I don't think you count the half.
1: I know.
3: Money,
1: you don't have
3: anyway,
1: to.
3: Yeah.
1: Because
3: I mean, like, you didn't even commit to that. You didn't even go through with it. So you can't count it. You quit on it.
1: Okay. What did you have to learn the hard way? To bring the garbage in the garage. Because it's all over the front yard and the bird feeders and bears. And yeah, you bring your garbage in. Oh, the dogs got crazy there too. Ooh, that just sucks. Eek. That is a real mess. What did I have to learn the hard way? How hard it is to be a special education teacher and the amount of stuff they don't teach you in school. Well, thank you for what you do. That's exactly what
0: my daughter does too,
1: Wes. So yeah, that takes somebody very special. I learned that I want to be a single cat lady. Okay. All right. I got you. And I had to learn the hard way to finally break up and stay away from my toxic ex. All right. Thank you for sharing your secrets. People are like, 9 marriages? That is so disturbing.
3: But we need more secrets.
0: I thought they cut you off at like 5 in the state of Minnesota. I might be wrong. I thought they,
1: For real?
0: I thought so. You'd have to Google it. But I think there's a point where the state cuts you off.
1: Now I want to know if anybody listening has more than like 5 marriages and if you know if that's true or not.
3: And we're not judging.
1: No, I'm just curious.
3: Yeah, I'm just curious.
0: Call 651-989-5795. That would be amazing.
1: Some people's pickers are just a little off. No?
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10: Crazy week weather-wise we're going to have.
31: Yeah, I mean, today, enjoy it. It's going to be 79, really pleasant. Some rain tonight, ending tomorrow morning with a high of 73. Wednesday, raining like crazy, only a high of 70. And then Thursday, 72. It's weird when we're at 70, when we have been like near 90 last month, and we should be sitting in the 80s or mid-80s right now. So, yeah, not sure what's going on, but it is 57 currently in the Twin Cities.
10: Weather's brought to you by the Shriners Children's Twin Cities, the most amazing care anywhere. How are the roads looking, Crisco?
7: Right now, just that one spot, it looks like it's clearing up, 62 westbound between Bloomington Avenue South and Portland Avenue in Minneapolis. I mean, you always have to look for road closures. I was just telling Dez and Wes a minute ago, driving home from the Twins game on Saturday, I clearly wasn't paying attention, didn't listen, that 94 was closed by Highway 52. It took me 26 minutes to get from the XL Energy Center to 35.
10: That's fun.
7: It just sitting as everybody's moving down to one lane. I'm like, oh my God, I could have gotten out and walked home faster. Yep. It was awful. So the roads are just always being stupid right now. Other than that, they're looking okay.
10: I mean, there's times in your life where you're convinced, right? You are convinced that you're about to get robbed. I had one of those situations last week, and I was looking around. Maybe it's my E-Satter coming out of me, but I'm like, they're about to rob me.
31: Oh, no.
10: What happened? I'll tell you next on KS95. I could be the-

0: Today's Variety KS95. It's Crisco, Dez, and Wes. Love Mar List. I'm here coming up at 7:50. We're going to help out Kara. She's getting set up with her friend's cousin. Mm-hmm. And she had a text exchange with him. And she was like, isn't he not all there?
1: I can't go out with him, right? I can't go out with him on Wednesday, like even for a first date. But I don't want my friend to think that I'm a jerk because I won't go out with him. I don't know what to do.
0: You get to help her out at 7:50 here on KS95. Is it just the inner gangsta in me that I think I'm gangsta, that I feel like I'm being robbed at any given point? Like, we went to a restaurant recently, and I think you asked where I wanted to sit, Des. I'm like, I got to face the door. I have to face the door.
2: I'm like, you do? Okay.
0: I don't want to get in the back. I have to be facing the door. No, it's coming. But I'm always convinced I'm going to be being robbed.
2: You'll sacrifice all of us.
0: Oh, for sure. You guys are going down, but I am not. But I stopped at the bank the other day, and I had to pick up a bunch of cash, right? I was buying a pontoon. My mom was buying a pontoon, but she gave me a check, as elderly ladies do, and I had to go get the cash. Right. I had to go get the cash. So I have a substantial amount of cash in my pocket as I left the bank. Now, this has nothing to do with the bank. I had pulled out, and I was on a side street that leads into that bank, and an old lady pulls up to me, and she's like, excuse me, or like roll down, like give me the roll down the window sign. I roll down the window, and she's like, can you tell me how to get to 694? And I'm like, look over my shoulder to the left. I'm like, you can almost see 694. I instantly looked around my truck, and I was like, is somebody running around right now? Because they saw me leave a bank.
2: Yeah.
0: And they're about to rob me, and this old lady set me up because she passed like four entrances to things to come and ask me, were you casing me? Were you watching me go into the bank? Were you trying to rob me? So now I need to know, do you guys think that she was trying to rob me, but I was too wise to her, so the other guy, the hitman, didn't come up? Do you think I caught them in the act?
2: Villains. I feel
0: criminals.
2: There's two things happening here. Either I have really influenced you in the I think everybody's out to get me camp, or you are just somebody who's not going to get robbed. Because what did you do? You got in your car and you rolled up the window.
0: Not telling you. Rolled up the window. Poor old lady's just stuck there. Like, I just want to get back to 694.
2: Help, like, you looked like a nice old man.
0: This is why I asked. She was
3: nice
0: driving.
3: Man, you didn't even hear it. She said you look like. Even the lady pointed it out. She's like, what a gentleman right there. Look at that elderly man confused to where he is. 694 is right over there. I just needed some help.
2: It does look like a big wad of cash in his pocket. So
3: That must be for his AARP membership. I'm kidding.
0: It's not that expensive. I wouldn't need cash for that. But, I mean, who in 2026 asks for... she was driving a nicer vehicle. It wasn't a really nice... Okay, but you still, if you have a nicer vehicle, you also have a cell phone.
3: True. True. I mean, I think it is definitely weird. It's like my dad used to tell me, my dad was the friendliest person ever. And there was a point when I first started driving, he said, you always have to be careful when you're pulling over to help somebody. Because even if they're off to the side of the road, that could be a setup. He's like, I've seen it too many times on TV where the person goes out there, someone's hiding in the bushes, boom. You could have had somebody hiding in the bushes.
0: That's what I'm saying. Though it was like 1 p.m. on a busy Thursday afternoon.
2: But... hey, you know, it happens
0: Arbor
2: quickly.
0: Lakes is a very busy area. I don't think you would jump in out of bushes and try to rob anyone.
2: Hey, somebody is giving you props. Said that was great spatial awareness.
0: Thank you,
2: Wesley.
0: Thank you very much.
2: I think all the things you hear these days about, you know, ladies, make sure when you're walking out to your car from the grocery store, if you see something under the car, don't bend over because somebody's setting you up. I feel like somebody's always trying to get you.
0: Right.
3: Well, you're so right, though, because it goes back to, like, people will mess with your windshield wiper on the back of your car.
0: So and then out and go
3: somebody
0: fix it.
3: Will get out, fix it, the door's left open, because most people aren't going to shut their car off and shut their door. They open the door, walk out, somebody's now snuck in, and now you're setting the trap.
0: That's what I was thinking. I was like, this elderly lady is asking me directions to a freeway you can clearly see, because that dude's about to run up from behind me. You dropped him off a block ago, and he's coming running up the street. I looked in the mirror.
3: I can't imagine you ran your car very fast, though, because don't you have a bout of the gout again?
0: It's not a real bad flare-up right now.
2: Okay. Oh, no. I was already there.
0: I was already to the truck.
3: Oh, so you were already at the truck when
0: they don't know what kind of weapons I have in there. Siegfried and Roy here.
3: We're going to beat the crap out of an old lady.
0: If I had to. I was like, listen, lady, I'll box you all day.
3: Listen,
2: Wesley,
3: lady.
2: Somebody said it's kind of ironic, Wes, since you use the term, I'm not here to rob you.
3: I'm not going to mug you.
0: She would have said, I'm not here to rob you of all that cash in your pocket. I'd have been like, oh, okay, what would you need help with? I could give you a ride up there if you'd like. Because then she has to follow me, too. I said, it's right there. And she said, are you going that way? Can I follow you? And I'm like, oh, no, you can't follow me. I'm going the opposite way. And you ain't going to catch me. I mean, the silver fox is fast.
3: She could have followed you. Somebody else said, oh, this is a case of Wes's toxic masculinity.
0: What is toxic masculine about that? You're not wrong that I have that. In this regard, I don't know how it's toxic masculinity.
3: I don't know. Somebody else said, I was inside of a bank in line to talk to a cashier, and someone walked in and asked for the directions, too. Oh, so that is a popular line.
0: That's one with directions in Maple Grove.
2: Well, somebody said, this happened to me in Duluth. The lady had asked me for cash in a busy parking lot full of people and then got aggressive when I didn't give it to her. So actually, in Maple Grove, I'm telling you, this is a real naughty spot because I was trying to,
3: shopping. They have money out there.
2: I was shopping and somebody said that they needed diapers for their, you know, child. And that made me feel bad. I had a baby at the time. So I'm like, oh no, you can't, your child has to have diapers, but they wanted money for the diapers. And I go, you know, it is so funny. I just went shopping. And I have diapers from Costco in the back of my car. I will gladly give them to you. Weird. She didn't want those diapers.
3: No.
2: She only wanted cash. And then I came in. We talked about it on the air.
0: Do you think she wasn't going to actually use those for diapers?
2: What? But then come to find out, there was a whole like ring of people in the area of Maple Grove doing that exact same thing.
0: See?
2: So I'm telling you, there's some real naughtiness happening in those fancy suburbs.
3: Somebody else said, nothing wrong with being cautious. My husband got robbed in a bank parking lot after he got cash out as well.
2: See, so good for you.
0: Old lady, you're not going to get me.
2: Uh-uh.
3: She's definitely not listening to the station.
0: No.
3: She's probably out hustling right now. She's like, oh, you happen to be getting money out. Can you give me directions to the bank? You're at the bank right now. Am I? I had no idea.
4: There's more with Chris Godez and Wes coming up on KS95. And here is what they will be talking about.
0: You know, I don't really have anything planned for coming up next on KS95.
3: Oh, well, maybe let's give me some credit for finally having a little bit of a game on Friday.
0: You have none.
3: Oh, okay.
2: Oh, yeah.
5: Oh, that's...

0: go camping, they said. Stay outdoors, they say.
1: Yeah.
0: But it's what nightmares are made of. That's coming up at 8:45 this morning here on KS95, an hour from now with Crisco, Dez, and Wes. Okay, here he goes. He wants his flowers for just being like a 13-year-old.
1: Hey, oh, sorry. I am sorry.
0: Sorry.
1: We have been working with him for months.
0: Baby steps, you're right.
1: And this was the most bold move and not
0: thank
1: a pansy
0: you.
1: Move. This was a great move.
2: It didn't work, but thank you.
1: Hey, it's only a couple of days ago. We have to give him his props.
0: Okay.
1: What did you do, bud?
0: First time he's shown an ounce of game.
2: See, I'm not going to do this. I'm sorry. How am I supposed to get better if you put me down when I get better?
1: See?
0: I'm sorry. You're right.
2: This is supposed to be encouraging because I'm not good at any of this. Asking people for their numbers, like talking to women. Like it's just, I am not good at it. And I'm almost reborn at 42, which okay. sounds really weird to say.
0: Tell us. Suave.
1: Yeah, Rico.
2: I'm not going to share. No, I'm not going to share if you're not going to take
0: okay,
2: it seriously.
0: Or
2: I'm not going to even go out with you to do anything like this anymore.
0: You have
2: like,
0: my undivided attention.
2: No, you were there for it, and you didn't give me any kudos. Dez gave me kudos. So the woman at the bar that I talked to and ran out of the bar like a little baby.
3: Which time?
2: Well, just the one time with her.
1: But this is also the one that you... I mean, she thought you wrote her this note, but it was AI. Brooks had done it, and we thought it was real funny, and we did admit to her that you didn't write it.
2: Which, I don't think she ever thought I wrote it, because I think you said AI immediately that day, too. So, like, we joked around about it. So then, we're talking. We're at the bar on Friday. We're talking, and she goes, oh, I'll have to call you to see when we're going to do this. And I go, well, how could you call me when you never responded to me anyway? Made a joke, but brought it up. And then
1: I was like, look at you.
2: Somebody threw it away. And I went, oh, that's convenient. Well, I go, and so then we're leaving, and I go, well, maybe a pen and paper this time so you can write it down and actually remember it. And so get to the advanced part. I get give her my number again, and she's like, okay, well, you didn't run out like a little boy this time, so that's great. So
1: see,
2: we're moving
1: sort of
2: forward.
1: There you go. I was like, woo.
2: And then proceeded to not text me.
1: Well, she's a bartender, and I think she probably worked all weekend.
2: I get, and not one part of me thought she would actually text me. It's just funny because we continuously go back to this bar. And now it's just going to get more and more awkward every single time to be like, well, I think you lost it for the fourth time. Let me write it down for you one more time.
0: You should just get business cards printed up.
2: Yeah.
0: Or we'll make you leave those now.
2: The next time I'm going to do the tip to tip touch.
1: Oh, yeah. Like, just go, gotcha.
2: Yeah, just the
0: not until the third date, bro.
2: Well, that will be the third time. So it'll be great. So then I'll just tip to tip touch and be like, well, now we've got each other's phone numbers.
1: You know
2: and
1: what?
2: We'll see.
1: We did invite her to do something. And I said, oh, we should probably get numbers so we could connect and I can fill you in. And she then walked away from me, too. So you know what?
2: I'm telling you, she has nothing to do with that.
0: She's like, I wish these people would stop coming
2: She's
0: here.
2: Like, oh, my God, I need to switch jobs. Wait. Oh, this is the worst.
1: Do you think she maybe doesn't want us to come here?
2: I mean, I think I took the second time actually giving the phone number to her that she's going to be like, you know, next time we walk in, she's going to go, oh my God, I lost it. There was nobody there. There was quite literally nobody there but us and the limo driver. And that was it. And that was all it was. And now she'll say she lost it again. So it's fine. It's okay.
1: Or she'll text you.
2: No, I don't think she will.
0: If at first you don't succeed, you try and try and try and try and try
1: and try and try and try and try again.
2: I'm actually trying. Like, I'm actually, like, I think I did good. I know you're mocking me, Wes, but,
0: well, I didn't say anything.
2: No, you said everything through your judgy eyes. You know what I mean? Like, I could see the judgment all over your face and that dumb look you have on.
1: I am proud of you. That was one step for Crisco and a huge step for mankind.
2: One step for virgin kind, baby. Woo!
0: Will you try again today?
2: Are we going somewhere today?
0: But no, we have to go later. We have to all be together.
1: Yeah,
0: so.
1: We'll all go.
2: Feels like a weird spot to
0: no,
2: probably.
0: Not that.
1: No!
2: Like, oh no, I will not.
1: At an establishment, you dippy.
2: I didn't. Oh, my God. You were going to say something else. I'm like, yes, I will try. Maybe. I don't know. We'll find out. This got weird. You know what? This is why I shouldn't talk to anybody.
1: It's true.
2: No, I'm spiraling and I can't stop talking. And
0: I'll hit this button.
2: I feel nervous. I have to pee a little.
4: Crisco, Dez, and Wes are coming right back on KS95. And here's what they'll be talking about.
0: Well, Kara's kind of in your same boat, Crisco, that she wasn't wanting to date. She got a divorce. She doesn't want to date. But her friends kind of pushed it into it with her cousin. But she had a text exchange with this guy last night, and she wants to know, can I even go out with him after this text exchange? Help her out coming up after Billie Eilish. I'm killing it today.

0: for Love Him.
1: He's hot and he's confident and he likes me.
0: Or List Him.
2: He took it out.
0: With Chris Godez and Wes on KS95.
3: Sometimes you have issues and you don't know who to turn to. It can't be a family member or a friend, so you don't know where to go. That's why you reach out to us, like Kara. Kara, what's going on with you?
4: So I have been single for about 3 years. I had like a pretty terrible divorce, and after that, I just kind of wasn't interested in dating anyone.
3: That can happen with a divorce.
5: Yeah.
4: Well, yeah, you know, you kind of need to take some time. But I was out with one of my best friends, and she like wants me to get back in the game. Like, it has kind of become her project.
6: We know. We got somebody like that in our lives, too.
5: Yeah.
7: What a loser.
4: It's actually really comforting. But she brought up that her cousin had just moved back to the Twin Cities after his divorce, and she thought the two of us would really hit it off. And I was like, okay, sure. So she shows me his pictures on Instagram, and he's really cute. So I say, like, okay, what the heck? You can give him my number. And that may have been a really big mistake.
3: Uh-oh.
4: So we had a text exchange last night, and I just want to read you some of these texts and tell me if you think I should run. Okay, here we go. Sup, Farah. By the way, like, misspelled it. Like, my name spelled with a C. Like, maybe that was autocorrect, but whatever. Anyway, my cousin said you're, misspelled your, single and looking. I reply and say, I am. I'm thinking about it. And he says, cool. Expletive. I don't know if I can cuss on the radio,
5: nope,
4: but I'm not
5: nope.
4: gonna. But cool expletive. I've been prowling since February. Not February.
5: Oh, boy.
4: And just ain't found the right one. And guess how he spelled right? Just guess.
5: Like you're writing a letter.
4: Oh, my God. Like he's writing a letter.
3: And said ain't.
5: Ain't. Found. Oh, boy.
4: Yeah.
5: Did she say anything about his education?
4: No, but that's kind of where I'm getting to. It's like, does she know me? Like, so I say, it's hard out there. He said, my cousin didn't tell me nothing about you. And I'm like, okay, well, that's really weird on its own. But then, like, again, the spelling, I won't even. Anyway, I said, what do you want to know? He said, all the facts. Like a fax machine.
5: No! I can't believe you're still going.
4: I can't believe he is still going. So, do you got kids? Not have kids. How long ya ain't been with your ex? And I'm like, you know, I answer him about my kids. He asks how old they is. I'm like, I am not a judgy person. I'm not here to judge anybody. But, like, I'm already annoyed by these texts. I can't go out with him, right? I can't go out with him on Wednesday, like even for a first date. But I don't want my friend to think that I'm a jerk because I won't go out with him. I don't know what to do.
5: Maybe you need to talk to him on the phone and see if he's just like kind of being funny or something.
4: That already sounds so painful.
3: Yeah, I feel like you've already answered this for yourself.
5: Yeah.
3: But maybe some of our listeners have come across somebody that didn't text the best, but when they got to know him in person, they were a completely different person. Let's be honest.
5: It's hard to be judged by text. I mean, this was a lot. But if your friend set you up and she knows you, I wouldn't think she'd set you up with somebody who's not your type at all.
4: That's what I would think, too. But I'm really worried.
7: Unless you did something to wrong her.
4: Oh, no. Yeah, I mean, do I go out with him just because she set me up with him? Or if not, like, how do I tell her?
3: Right. That's going to be tough.
5: And that's what we're here for.
3: Yeah, that's why we're here. Let's get Kara some advice here. 651-989-5795. It's Love Him or List Him on KS95, where you get to be the therapist with Chris Godez and Wes.

0: Today's Variety KS95, Crisco, Dez, and Wes. We just talked to Kara on Love Him or List Him, who her friend is desperately trying to set her up. She hasn't been on a date in over 3 years since she got her divorce, but she started texting with this guy that she's never met in person last night, and let's just say his texting wasn't the best.
1: I've been prowling since February.
2: Oh, boy.
1: And just ain't found the right one.
0: So there you go. That's just some of the texts.
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0: What do you do in this situation? Be the therapist here on Love Him or List Him.
2: Maybe he's just doing that talk to text thing.
0: I don't know. Mine, if I like purposely try to put like ain't in there or something like that, it'll correct it.
2: Right. Or that sometimes talk to text, it's confusing. It's not bad grammar.
0: Right.
2: Right?
0: Yep.
2: Somebody said, list, girl, I ain't. Being funny, that's smart, but dang, run fast and far. He definitely isn't very educated, especially when we all know our phones have spell check. Ew.
0: Jeff and Isanti, what is your advice? Are you say list?
4: Yeah, good morning, everybody. I would say, I can see it. I grew up in North Minneapolis myself. I kind of had the same thing going on as a young kid, but I grew out of it. You start to learn your English language versus your street language, lingo.
2: Yeah.
4: And to me, even if it was the talk and text thing, Des, I'd have to say, I do talk and text all the way, and it miswords a lot of things, but it's not your is's and ain'ts and things of that sort. It's more of, it'll miss. I don't even know the word to say. It'll misdo your whole entire sentence, not just, one word.
0: Right.
2: To me, it seemed intentional. But what do you think? Does she give him a chance? Or is this just too, cringy?
5: This is too cringy. And I'm a dude saying it. So I'm going to say list it. I think she should walk away and find. If the guy can't text, what is she going to? She's going to meet the guy and he's going to talk to her the same way.
2: Yeah.
5: Now she just wasted hours of her life. She'll never get back.
0: Right. This guy probably has no idea how to even pronounce mosquito. He needs to educate himself a little bit.
2: Yeah. All right. Somebody said, Ron, my grandson is 7 and has better grammar than he does.
0: Oh, God. Ouch.
2: She should show the text to her best friend and ask if he's being funny, because then she maybe won't take it personally. But if she says, yep, that's how he texts, maybe that's how he is in real life.
0: Brittany in Stillwater, you say if he's cute, still go for it.
6: I'm just saying, she says it's been a while. Maybe your friend just wants her to get back out there and get her feet wet, if you will. And just
2: get her groove back.
6: Yeah, exactly. Yeah,
0: with her cousin, though?
2: She ain't been dating in a long time.
0: When you're trying to snap off some new, you want to choose your cousin to do it,
6: Yeah, I would. I'd hook a girl up, be a wing woman,
2: Yes.
0: With a cousin?
6: But, if it's her friend, she knows how she texts and she knows her friend. So, talk to her friend about it. Maybe she knew that,
2: Yeah, I feel like it at least deserves that. You don't have to be mean, but you could just be like, is this how he texts you?
0: Right.
2: Is he trying to be
6: how he talks
2: cool
6: in real life?
2: Because this isn't, why would you think I would be somebody who would be set up with him?
0: Brittany's advice is go to bed with him. Just tell him, don't talk. Just sit there and be pretty. Don't talk to me.
2: You're like, how hot on a scale from 1 to 10?
6: And you have no earbuds in.
0: You do that slow thing with your hand down the front of his face.
6: Yeah, exactly. Oh my God.
0: Sit still, look pretty.
2: Oh, God, I love your, thank you for calling.
0: Yeah,
2: we needed
0: sure.
2: this.
0: For sure. What do people say via text?
2: Okay, here's one. My neighbors are the nicest people you'll ever meet, but both of them text like tweens, and it's like they've never spelled before. I just can't stand texting with them, but great people, horrible texters. Maybe that's the case. Somebody said, this is obvious. You should just say no. If her friend is that close of a friend, she needs to ask why he got divorced and where he went to school. Maybe ask if he finished school. And then say, this is why I'm asking. Okay? Maybe he will be better at talking than texting. This is so funny. Yeah, everybody thinks he's using the talk to text. But I'm telling you, you can see my jumbled text that I always send. And it's,
0: yours are terrible.
2: Yeah, but
0: yours
2: they're not
0: awful.
2: Like that.
7: But like, it's also helped me to figure out a lot of details with somebody like you, though, because it's like if somebody else sends me like a broken text, I'm like, they so voice detect that.
2: Yeah.
7: So voice
2: detect. You're welcome. I'm educating you.
0: She's safe, Crisco. She's safe.
7: True.
2: Oh, no, text him this. You caveman, me not cave girl. Bye. My son is horrible at spelling and grammar, but he has a great job and he's very responsible. He's a great human, so maybe this is the case. Easy, show her the texts. She'll understand why you don't want to go out. Nope, nope, nope. This is awful. And it doesn't make her a jerk to back out of the date. Just text him back with, yo, sorry, I ain't gone out with you wed day. Oh my gosh.
7: Wow.
2: Honestly, just show her the texts and say WTF. Don't do it. Don't go out with them. The beautiful thing about divorce is that you can be done wasting time and people pleasing. Just don't go out with them. Easy. Who dis? No phone, spelled with an F-O-N-E. God, people are having fun with this one. You are not on the same intellectual level. Don't go out with him. List. Life is too short. Read these texts to your friends. I think you start with that.
0: Yeah.
2: And maybe he's a great guy. Not everybody is the smartest in the whole wide world.
7: Right.
2: I mean, look at us.
0: Name
2: three.
0: Two people or three that you know are not very bright.
2: I don't know. I just would never want to say.
7: It's us. It's all of us. It's the whole group of us, you guys.
2: I say talk to your friend. See if this is how he is in real life. I mean, that's a legitimate question, you know, and...

0: 90s for the weekend. It just seems so cool when we had those 90 degree days. Like when it's only 70 and the wind is out, you're like, ugh,
1: I'll take that though. I need a sweatshirt. I'll take that. I know you like the 90s. I'm good with what was happening all weekend.
2: This is like my perfect weather. Wes just said, I know it bugs you because you want it to be 100 with a humidity of 115, but like I'm good. I don't need that.
1: Yeah.
2: If we can just coast the rest of this month in the 70s with the wind and some rain in there, I'm good.
1: Yeah.
0: Well, great. It is currently 60 in the Twin Cities, so your wish is happening right now.
1: 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Get your deck on. And Frisco, how are the roads?
2: 35W southbound between 50th Street and Diamond Lake Road in Minneapolis. There's a crash on the right shoulder. Another crash lets you know about 35W at County Road C and County Road D in Roseville. Slowed down due to a crash. And 65 southbound at the exit ramp to Main Street. You want to look out for a crash there. No slowdowns, just a crash on the right shoulder. Other than that, the roads are looking good. 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
0: Hey, you know what? 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
2: Well, what happens when over 1,000 Marilyn Monroers get together? I'm going to tell you.
3: Oh, sorry, sorry.
2: I'm going to tell you, but we're going to start with the awesome sports and stuff that happened this weekend.
3: The Whoa. Knicks. Sports and stuff, the sports situation.
2: The sports and stuff. The Knicks beat the San Antonio Spurs on Saturday night. And first, let's talk positive, right?
3: Real quick, trivia question, because I love to do this in sports with you. What is the New York basketball team called?
2: New York Knicks.
3: What is their real name?
2: Knickerbockers.
0: Oh, good job.
3: Wow, look
0: who's
3: your
0: star player who won the MVP? Super easy name, by the way. This is not like Victor.
2: Jokic.
0: Yep. Victor Wembanyama. And it's Jalen Brunson.
2: Oh, Jalen. Yeah, I just saw him on TV. Jalen.
0: I don't think it's Jalen. I think it's Jalen.
2: Sounds Jalen the same Brunson. To me. Anyways, stop it. Well, this was a really freaking exciting moment.
4: 5 seconds remaining. Fox to Wemby. Wemby tries a three, puts it up, off the mark. Ananobi to rebound. It's over. It's over. Knick fans, this is not a dream. Your long, long wait has ended. Go ahead and cry. After 53 years, the Knicks are finally NBA champions once again.
2: You think, yay, let's celebrate this, right? Let's go, yay, let's high five and even chest bump or whatever you want to do. Go have a beer.
3: Here's the only thing I'll say. It gives hope to Timberwolves fans because, right? Because they haven't won it. The Timberwolves have been in existence for less time than since the last time the Knicks won the championship.
2: I don't know what that means, but it means
3: they won in the early
0: 73, 50 some years ago.
5: Yeah. The Knicks won in 73, I believe.
3: 73. Okay, that's what it was. So, yeah. And the Timberwolves only been here since the 90s, right?
5: Every year there's been a new winner the past, I think, 8 or 9 straight seasons, a different winner. And with the new CBA, you just got to be healthy.
0: That's pretty much it. I mean, or in the Eastern kind of Conference. Life.
5: And just got to be healthy. And Ant, well, he got hurt, and Dante DiVincenzo got hurt. So,
2: yeah, he couldn't have said it better myself.
0: Exactly. What was his name? Dante what?
3: Come on, you can do it.
2: Sevincenzo?
0: Sevincenzo. Well, no, that's me. I have seven chins.
2: No, me too. I got maybe...
0: Sevincenzo.
2: Let's say it for me again. I know, I heard. Isn't that it?
0: No. This is the best when only... it's DiVincenzo. Oh. And it's even better when all the trending stories are sports related because we get to hear Dez talk all about it.
2: Well, so great. I know about this because I saw the chaos, but in New York, dozens of people were arrested. 10 cops were injured. They're tearing up the city. I mean, because fans like flooding the street, but I just still don't understand this destruction thing. Fires were even set and vehicles were destroyed.
3: That's how you celebrate, Dez?
2: Huge fights, slashing. I mean, what is wrong? Your team just won. High five.
0: I don't think you're going to get the city of New York to be like, everybody come around here. Let's go high five, huh?
3: Let's high kumbaya five this. Yes.
2: Okay. And then 1,037 people dressed as Marilyn Monroe for her 100th birthday. And this is in California to break a record.
6: We did it! Palm Springs, you have broken the world!
2: Wouldn't it be fun to just be one of those people who go around and just, like, record the world record and wear the green jacket?
3: That would be a good time. I always wanted to just break children's world records all the time.
2: Like, you could break them?
3: Yeah, like, I do it and be like, nerds. You thought you were so cool, right? You thought you were going to get some sort of book? I did it with ease.
0: Do you know how sad that would be for you on the other side when the whole group of kids are like, God, how sad is that adult over there?
3: It's not sad. It's a lesson in life.
0: But you also wouldn't take it. It's a kid's record.
3: I would be able to take it.
0: He is far too old. His kids couldn't even do it. They're so old.
2: I mean, it's true. You probably have to be under 18 to break the kid's world record.
0: Oh, boy, that's sad.
3: All right. Wow, why you got to turn on me?
0: It's fine.
3: Showing you nothing but support today.
0: What did you have, Dez?
2: There was somebody fishing. This is in Nantucket. And
3: there once was a man from there.
2: Yes, there was. Let's not say that one. At the end of his pole was a great white shark.
7: The shark.
8: It's a little white great one.
7: Yeah, white shark.
8: Wow, that's sick.
7: The biggest.
8: Wow. Get the hook out of him.
2: The shark was released safely, which is good. I would say more like the person was released.
3: He got on the shark's back. That is a great white shark.
2: It said Elliot, this fisherman, is a seasoned shark fisherman. He's been doing it for years, but he rarely has caught a great white shark. I mean, yes, it's little for a great white, but it's still a great white.
3: Right.
2: And it looked quite large.
3: Mm-hmm.
2: Looks like it was going to be a Disney movie and he was going to ride off onto the shark, like in there to happily ever after.
3: What Disney movie? Have you seen somebody ride a shark?
2: I did just watch, it wasn't Disney, I did just watch a whale-based movie for The Last Singing Whale or something like that.
0: Doesn't Moana have, he turns into a shark in that,
2: yeah.
0: Doesn't he? Yeah, see?
2: He rides
0: a
9: shark. My face. Woo.
0: Yeah, nerd. Totally gotcha.
2: There's a new Moana
0: coming out. Or the movie called
2: too.
0: Shark Tale. Read a book.
2: Shark nerd. Tale.
0: Woo.
2: That's what's trending. It's brought to you by Roku, America's number one TV streaming platform.
3: 75617. Keep those secrets coming. What did you have to learn the hard way? We're going to do that after Ava Max on today's Variety KS95 with Prisco, Dez, and Wes.

0: Secrets brought to you by OVO LASIK and Lens. 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What did you learn the hard way?
1: I had to learn the hard way in college that when an upperclassman is struggling to find a roommate, there's a reason. That girl was crazy. All caps. I learned that if someone apologizes but doesn't actually put the effort in to fix the mistake, they don't care. They will continue to waste your time. I learned this the hard way. Too much time wasted.
2: Definition of insanity.
1: Yeah, just keeping doing that same thing over and over and over and expecting a different result. Don't marry for security. Find somebody you actually love and want to be around. Had to learn that one the hard way. As a man with a very large behind, I've learned that everything, and I mean everything, turns into a wedgie.
0: Oh.
1: Had to learn that the hard way.
2: Huh. We have the opposite problem, Crisco.
0: Oh, yeah.
3: Everybody just falls out.
0: Because I got no booty.
1: Yeah, your pants, Crisco, have been falling down. Yours stay up appropriately. Oh. Is it your tail?
2: Yeah. I put a little hook on it. Yeah. One of those hooks you put for like a bathrobe on there.
1: I love that. Oh, my God. Oh, that really got me. I'm just visualizing that. What'd you have to learn the hard way? How terrible and difficult pregnancy can be.
2: Tell me about it.
1: Oh, I have a friend who's pregnant right now, and she's like, I'm feeling so great and perfect. I'm like, oh, man.
3: You're pregnant. So I can't drink as much as I'm known because you can't drink. That sucks.
0: Wow. I would never do that for somebody else. No way.
1: Mm-mm. I'm like, oh, next summer we'll drink again together. Yay. Not really a dirty little secret, but what I had to learn the hard way when I lost my parents when I was 19 was big life lessons. Yeah, that's true, and that's really young to have to learn that. I'm sorry. I had to learn the hard way that love alone doesn't make a happy marriage. Divorce mediation this week. Oh, good luck. My brother put a hole in the door rollerblading at my cousin's basement. I covered it up for him. But he confessed, and I got whooped so hard I couldn't sit. Well, let's say I just learned to be honest these days.
2: Stupid.
1: Okay. I had to learn the hard way that significant others' parents can truly break up a relationship. Pooh Bear. Pooh Bear? Is that your lover's?
0: Lover's Pooh Bear.
1: Pooh Bear. I had to learn. I had to learn the hard way that you can't get your adult kids to call when you want them to call. Oh, let's see here. I had to learn the hard way. Yeah, a lot of them are all about get married for the right reason. Don't do it for money. They learn the hard way.
2: Well, your first couple have to be for the wrong reason. That's how you learn.
1: I mean, you do have to learn from your mistakes.
2: Yeah.
1: You're right. Well, thank you for sharing your dirty little secret.
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0: today's Variety KS95. It's Crisco, Dez, and Wes. You're a mark again. You're always a mark.
1: Yeah, you guys, I didn't really know how to let it like simmer. So myself and Gen Z Jess and Rachel, who are on our promotions team here, did the treat trot 15K. I did the 15K, which is 9.3 miles on Saturday. And I'm trying to get myself more distance because I can't really go into a lot of details yet. But there's something really big I'm training for coming up. Mm-hmm. And I can tell you guys soon enough of the details. But in the meantime, I'm trying to add in more distance. I'm trying to add in more miles. I'm trying to make it, you know, easier for me to go longer distances. Long story short, we just get started. The girls are doing the 10K, which is 6.2 miles.
2: I'm impressed.
1: I'm doing the 9.3, and we make it, I mean, just down the hill, just around the corner, not even a half mile into this race, and there's this woman. I can just hear her. She was so nice, and she's running, and she's like, what are you in? 10K. What are you in? 5K. What are you in? 10K. What are you in? Now she's up to me. I go, I'm in the 15K. She goes, you're my tracker. And I went, wait, what? Wait, what? Now, hold on. Now, mind you, not even a half a mile in. So now I'm already completely discouraged because she's chasing me down the whole way.
0: Sweeper catches you from the start line.
1: The sweeper caught me 4 minutes in and she goes, you're my sweeper for the 15K. I go, is there nobody else walking? She goes, well, there's some fast walkers and then there's you. And I was like,
2: buddy.
1: Oh, wait, what? And she goes, yeah, no, like, I just, like, I'm not pushing you. You get to finish no matter what. I was so far behind. Mind you, I did it faster than I've done a lot of them. I paced at a 13 minute and 45 second mile, which is really, really good for me. Apparently not for every other 15K-er. There was like a 97-year-old who was going 11 and a half minute miles. She's like, God, pick it up, slowpoke. And so I'm going, I ended up finishing so far like back from the second to last place person, the ice cream truck that gave us treats at the end of the treat trot left. He was like, dude, I got a clock to get onto. There's just this guy sitting at the table. There's the DJ who goes, and now we have another finisher coming in for the 15K. And I'm like, okay, you didn't have to do that. That was very nice. It's only me and the sweeper. And she's like, she even was nice. She goes, I'll let you run ahead of me so it looks like you paced past me.
2: Oh, that's
1: and I'm like,
2: cute.
1: That's so fun. And then she raced up the hill and she was there. I get past the finish line and they go, well, look at that. Adam Zalewski came in with the 15K. Can we be done now? Can we wrap it up now that he's here? The guy's at the table. He goes, literally anything you want, you can have because this is all just extra stuff. So if you want some granola bars, there's a shirt for you. I'll bring out the whole ice cream thing. If you want it all, you can have it all. I don't really care. And all these different things. And I'm like, dude, this is the most like.
0: Proud of yourself, but at the same time, like.
1: I just did 9.3 miles and immediately felt like I was the worst human bag of garbage ever. I'm like, thank you so much for the street sweeper. This is great. I finished it, but I mean, not proud to finish it.
3: We're still proud of you. Did you get your participation?
1: Mm-hmm.
3: Participation trophy?
1: It was an ice cream cone. Yeah. It was ice cream cone. Yeah. It was very adorable.
2: How many do you have so far?
1: I think that's 12 now. 12 or 13. I don't even know what it is at this point anymore.
3: Baker's dozen.
1: I signed up for the July 4th one as well.
2: You can't end a health thing that he just did. Baker's dozen. Because I went, I should go walk. And I immediately went, ooh, a donut sounds good.
1: Dude, they have them like that. You can eat it.
0: Go camping, they said.
2: Yeah. Mm-hmm. But what happened is what nightmares are made of. Oh, it's next. Or sometime coming up on KS95.
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12: I know you do. 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
1: Looks like it's about to be a lovely day.
2: Oh, cheerio. It is, perhaps.
1: Just read. Tell us more.
2: Oh, I shall, Wesley. Thank you for asking. I don't know where I did. I.
3: You want Australian there?
4: In case anybody in London is listening, maybe we just.
1: No one in London would ever listen to this bloody show.
2: I want to sound cool like them.
4: Okay, well, I'm sorry to any London folks.
2: Today, it's going to be a great day.
1: Tell me more.
2: I shall. Okay, I'll stop. 79 degrees. It's going to be really pleasant today. 56 for the overnight, but that is when the rain is kicking in. And tomorrow, our high is 73 with a chance of rain just in the morning. And then rain pretty much all day Wednesday and a high of 70. It is currently 62 degrees in the Twin Cities.
1: What is that in...
3: Oh, I almost said kilometers.
1: What is that in Fahrenheit?
3: Oh, well, that is Fahrenheit.
1: Celsius.
4: What is happening? Traffic right now.
3: No. I'll get to you in a second. You just mind your business over there.
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3: Weather and that fantastic set of accents brought to you by Shiner's, Shriners Children Twin Cities.
2: Oh,
3: the most amazing cow anywhere.
2: Anywhere.
1: Cresco.
2: That's what me and Dusty do to annoy Taylor. She'll look at me and she'll be like this. She'll be like, Mom, may I have another snack? And I'm like, oh, yes, you may, darling.
1: Want to be a crumpet?
2: And we'll do it like for the next 20 minutes and Taylor finally is like, I can't take it.
4: Anyways. Traffic right now, 35W southbound between 56th Street and Diamond Lake Road in Minneapolis. There is a crash on the right shoulder there, slowing things down. There's also a crash, 35W at County Road C and County Road D, and you want to watch out for that, slowing things down on the right shoulder there. We have a couple other spots, 65 southbound at Main Street, a crash still from earlier. All those crashes are from earlier. And then 77 southbound, debris on the roadway at 127th Street West, and that's near Palomino Drive and 35E in Apple Valley. Other than that, the roads are looking good.
2: Coming up, go camping, they say. Get outside. Enjoy nature. But what happened is what nightmares are made of. Still have the heebie-jeebies. It's next on KS95.

0: today's variety, KS95. It's Crisco, Dez, and Wes. I didn't know I'd be triggered today, but I got triggered by something this morning with the news that Dez refused to use right after 9 o'clock. I'm going to show you. I'm going to actually play for you guys something that's going to also trigger you as well. Just letting you know.
1: Well, what I'm going to tell you is something that will probably trigger you too.
0: Okay. It's
1: being outdoors, things you don't like.
0: Oh, man.
1: Do you want me to continue or
0: not? I already know where you're going.
1: So go camping, they say. Enjoy yourself outside. Be one with nature. Swim. Dance. Play. And then there are spiders. Lots of spiders. I feel like there's more spiders like on the beach and in the at the Kinnikinick on the St. Croix River where we always go camping. I feel like there's so many more this year.
0: Good.
1: Okay? Which really
0: sucks.
1: Keep
0: them on your side of the border or whatever.
1: We found one, not on our boat, but our friend's boat. I swear.
2: Got done saying I was going to spend a weekend with you guys.
1: I swear, just the body of it is this, like double the size of a quarter, and then the legs spanned it like it was like this big. I don't know, like baseball. It seemed like a baseball. Then again,
0: it's one of those turkey spiders.
1: Turkey?
0: Mm-hmm.
1: I don't know what that means.
0: I don't know.
1: Oh, it's
0: making
1: nasty.
0: Up names of spiders.
1: But so, anyways, I'm not. It's like whatever it is, what it is. When they're that big, you see them most of the time. So that's what I always hope and pray. And I'm standing on the beach on. I don't know, was it Friday? It was Saturday. And my friend Ashland is standing behind me. And she hits me so hard in the back. And I'm like, ouch. She goes, I didn't know what to do. There was a huge spider on you. Just crawling up my back. I just wanted to die. And I'm like, you can hit me anytime. Thank you for saving my life. Oh, my Lord. I had no idea. I almost died. There's that. Then there's been something I didn't want to tell you guys. And then I realize if I've come this far with spider talk, which I know, Wes, you, who likes spiders? No, I'm sorry,
2: I can't stand
0: them. But at least I'll tolerate them because I eat the bugs I don't like even more.
1: That's true.
2: Until they eat you.
0: True.
1: Some seem big enough to eat you. Oh, God.
0: Also starts with an S.
1: Yeah. Mm. So we were, we're camping and our boats are all beached. And I mean, it's not like I haven't seen snakes before. We have them at my house. Haven't seen any this year, but I've seen a number of snakes. Okay. Kind of thought it was over it until someone alerts us that on a boat right by ours, there was a big, huge snake in the water swimming. And that snake proceeded to hop up onto their boat.
0: You know why? I've seen anaconda. It was an anaconda. They're always on rivers. Anacondas are always on rivers.
1: Well, I don't think it was an anaconda, but they said it was like 8 feet long and it was ginormous. And I thought we were safe from them.
0: You sink that boat immediately.
1: It got off. It didn't get all the way on, but I thought if it can get on that boat, it can get on anybody's boat.
0: You guys have to get those things they have on like cruise ships that block your anchor ropes so things can't get up the anchor ropes?
1: No.
0: Yeah, they have like... They look like a cone that they put on the rope. So, like, right, like, mice and rats and stuff can't run up the ropes. You need to get those to block your ropes or the snakes are going to come right up the rope.
1: Well, now you've unlocked a new fear. I thought it was just now coming from the water. Now it could
2: well
1: come
2: known.
1: From the front.
2: Yep. Somebody else said it was a bull snake.
0: Uh-huh.
1: Probably.
0: It was an anaconda. It was in the river, obviously.
1: Oh, gosh.
2: I would take bears over spiders and snakes. No, thank you. I don't want any of them.
0: I mean,
2: I would take a bear because a bear is probably going to typically stay away from you unless you have a picnic basket.
1: Would take bears over. See, this is what sucks. There's been a bear in our neighborhood all spring too, and then I also have snakes.
2: That actually might just be your neighbor Ronnie, just walking around putting a little fuss on
1: himself. They coincidentally do know where all the cameras are.
2: He's
1: So, anyways, just thought I'd let you know. If I have to know these things, you have to know.
0: Sink all of the boats next time. All of them. One boat can survive.
2: Yeah, somebody just texted in. I'm with Wes. Wes is right. You sink them.
1: Sink all of the boats.
3: 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Chris, Cordes, and Wes will be right back on KS95. And here is what's coming up next.
2: We have some obviously cool news. We talked about it a little bit last week, but I'm just going to keep reminding you because next week is it. We're going to tell you all about what's coming up on KS95 with Chris, Cordes, and Wes.

0: is your lemon count? Today's After Hours podcast. You're going to want to be here for it. It's the deepest question you're going to be asked.
1: Huh.
2: You know what that means.
0: I'll explain in the podcast. That's kind of the point. Crisco, it's called a tease.
1: That's a
0: love
1: really
0: of God.
1: Good tease.
2: I just haven't heard.
0: I feel like this is not your first day on radio.
2: Couple years, you know what I mean?
0: Like, I feel like this is not your first day in radio. Though it is not. Like
2: it. It is. I mean, I knew what a tease was. I just wanted a better one. Is what I was trying to say.
0: If it makes people go, what is that?
2: I'm just kidding. Anyway, Bucks for Babes coming up next week. Wednesday, Thursday, and Friday will be the big reveal. Dez is going to be out of town. When do you leave?
1: I leave. I'm just gone that Friday.
2: Just that Friday.
1: Yeah.
2: So we do Bucks for Babe every single year. This is our fifth annual. And you guys, I believe in four of them, we've raised $389,000. And when I say we, that is all thanks to Blaze Credit Union and our amazing listeners. If we can get $111,000 this go around, and I know that's a gigantic ask, right? I get it. It's a lot. But if we can... Holy moly, we're at $500,000 in five,
0: which is cool.
2: Five years.
0: Very cool to say.
2: Yeah.
1: Has a good ring to it, too.
2: It does. And it's so much easier than being like $464,000. It just sounds better. But
1: which is still lovely as
2: again,
1: well.
2: all positive things. There's no losing in this. We're saving animals. We have brought home thousands of rescue dogs and rescue cats to come back for their forever home with the bond between. We do it every single year. And then last year and this year, because just crazy, yesterday was the anniversary of the Hortman family's tragic assassination here in Minnesota and their dog Gilbert. We partnered again this year with Helping Paws. Helping Paws is an amazing organization. You can see all the information. It's going to be at KS95.com. But I just want to give you that reminder, that gentle reminder, that it is next Wednesday, Thursday, and Friday we do the reveal for all the money. So we will raise money. We have 2 days to do it. We got to raise as much money as possible. I know Blaze Credit Union is super excited and amped. We're going to have Dan Stoltz from Blaze Credit Union on. Rachel from The Bond Between is going to be on. I think at some point we're going to be talking to Elisa, who runs Helping Paws. It's just fun to get to this point because it's been 5 years of raising money and we just want to help more animals.
1: Yeah. And I'm glad I get to at least be here for two of the days. But the really
0: you get to
1: fun,
0: be here for the work.
1: The really fun day is when we go, woo!
2: Also, you're going to miss
1: Can
2: the
1: I
2: puppies.
1: Call?
2: You're also going to miss the puppies. They're bringing puppies in from the between. Yeah. So this is a tough one.
1: You know? My stupid family reunion that I picked the date for about a year ago. That didn't work out very well.
2: The good news is you quite possibly have to be out of vacation after this trip, right?
1: I am.
2: Okay. I mean, I was going to say, so anything moving forward, you're going to be here for.
1: It's why I'm only gone a couple days for my family vacation. Because, that's it, guys. You'll see me for a lot of days.
0: On the way next, with the news Des refused to use, I didn't realize that big paper towel was coming for us, but we can't trust them. Paper towel is not trustworthy.
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2: Sometimes trying to do the right thing for maybe a kid's birthday party, you're trying to do the right thing. You're trying to make everybody happy, and then you make a social media blunder, and it all comes crashing down. I'll tell you that after Wes's story.
0: All right, so I didn't know today I was going to wake up being mad at Big Paper Towel, but we cannot trust Big Paper Towel, you guys.
1: Why?
0: Big Bounty. Man, of course. I clicked on the... Here we go. Hold on here.
22: Big changes. 8 equals 20. 8 also equals 24. You know what else equals 24? 6. You know what 6 also equals? 12. What equals 12? 30 equals 12. So that means 30 equals 6, which equals 8. You know what also equals 8? 4. Unrelated. 2 equals 6.
1: What?
0: It's the size. You know how they have the little math equation on the front of all the paper towel rolls?
1: Oh, yeah, it's like about, three of these equals this.
0: But he was showing them all, and he was, I'm like, you're not wrong. How does 8 equal 12, but also 8 equals 24, or 6 equals 12? I'm like, just confusing us.
1: I think so, but
0: so I'm mad at Big Paper Towel.
1: Is it because some are bigger than others?
0: I mean, yeah, but it's still like toilet paper does it too. Big paper towel, big toilet paper can't be trusted. Wow. I didn't know I was going to be triggered by that today, but I'm like, you know what I'm saying? When you're like, I feel like I'm getting more, but am I?
1: Yeah, they are tricking us.
0: Are they just playing mind games with us?
1: It's like all of these places now that are serving us the same exact food and they just write protein on the front and all of us buy it
0: because we think it's healthy. It already had that amount of protein, but now they're telling us it's protein in it. Yeah.
1: Dang.
2: You knew when the protein thing jumped the shark is when Doritos got involved. They're like, huh? Do you want these 750 calorie chips with 6 grams of protein in it? Or SpaghettiOs? Well, it was like, huh? High protein.
0: They have high protein SpaghettiOs now?
2: Everything. They'll put vegetables on it and they'll be like, this is made with fruit. Or not fruits, with vegetables and 7 grams of
0: fruit,
2: protein.
0: So technically
2: there's no real meat in that meatball. Let's all call that what it is.
0: What is it?
2: We know.
0: Raccoon?
2: I'm pretty sure it's knuckle of some sort. Yeah.
23: Goldfish actually has 5 grams of protein.
1: Really?
2: But yeah, how many
1: goldfish?
0: He's not talking. Yeah.
1: The flavor blasted
23: there's
1: plain?
23: Like a real goldfish. But a little bit more. But yeah, no, the regular goldfish.
1: Oh, good to know.
2: Thank God I don't eat those. They're gross. So this is just a failed attempt. So this was a mom trying to do something right for her 8-year-old son. And she decided, well, I want to make a birthday cake for him. And I want to make it in the shape of the number 8.
1: Okay.
2: So, of course, she did it. And it looks like what could be either two fried eggs
1: or
2: a pair of boobies is what it looks like. The cake turned out to be bad, and she was like, she was inspired, but then she was inspired because there was a challenge going around, Des, of somebody making a cake or a bread loaf for their 9-year-old. And that also did not go over well, Wes, because obviously the top of the 9 looks like, you know, it's a big circle. And then that big line goes down the middle it looks like a wiener. And
0: then
2: so
0: maybe
2: just make a cake for their birthday and put the number on it.
1: Yeah, let's not get creative. I mean, there's bakers, like professional bakers.
0: Real bakers,
1: that.
0: Yeah.
2: Yeah, she said her son loved it. It turned out to be a hit, but I mean, it
0: stop motorboating the cake, Chuck.
2: He's like,
1: I really like it, Mommy.
2: This is my cake. I love it. Oh, man.
0: Rex, what do you got?
23: Yeah, I think we could use this for a friend of ours, Crisco, Wayne, who we spent the week with. There's an app for shopping addicts in South Korea, rather, where you can actually order from fake stores. So you browse, you look at reviews, and add to your cart and submit the order, but nothing is sent.
1: Wow.
23: It's all just for the dopamine hit.
2: Wow. Well, we should get him for that. He was at the Twins Pro Shop with us on Saturday at the ball game, and I think 10 different times he goes, dude, if I lived here, I'd be spending so much money. Oh, my God, I'd be blowing through money. I'm pretty sure between him and his 2 children, he spent $500 to $1,000
1: at the Twins game.
23: He really puts Crisco's thing of the day to shame.
2: It's every day for him. And I get it. It's his thing. It's his, like, therapy.
0: The Twins were like, oh, my God, we've got one this year. This is so great.
2: And the Twins were so happy. They were like, oh, my God, people are buying at the Pro Shop. They even gave him a 10% off discount for life. They sent him a coupon. They're like, yeah, anytime you want to get. I mean, they're trying to get anybody to buy anything, but he was looking at hats. He was looking at jerseys. He was looking at all. I'm like, buddy, but it's the same Twins gear. And most Twins stuff doesn't even actually say Minnesota Twins because they know you wouldn't wear it with pride a lot of times. They're like, no, it says Twin Cities or Minnesota or outside.
23: Baseball.

0: 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Now Dez is trying to whisper in the background, thinking I can't turn up the volume on stuff.
1: This guy is so what? Oh.
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10: Oh, my gosh. I'm good. How about you?
8: We're good.
9: We're doing good. Are you wondering why we're calling you this morning, Lori?
10: Am I going to New York?
9: Do you want to go to New York?
10: I do.
9: Crisco, tell her the good news.
0: You're going to New York!
10: Woohoo! Yay! Thank you.
0: That's right. You get to go see Olivia Dean at Madison Square Garden, all thanks to being a KS95 listener.
10: I think I'm going to have a heart attack.
0: Well, don't do that.
8: Nope. Yeah, we want you to go to the show.
10: Oh, no, I'm fine. No, yeah. Oh, how wonderful. Thank you so much.
9: Who are you going to bring with you?
10: I'm not sure. We'll see who's nice to me.
8: Mm-hmm. There you go. Yep. It's a good way to do it.
10: Yeah, so there.
0: You've got plenty of time. That show is August 15th in New York at Madison Square Garden. Enjoy the trip on KS95.
10: I will. Thank you so very much. My goodness sake. What a way to start my Monday.
0: Well, you calm down now, you.
10: All right, thank you so much.
0: You're so sweet. Congratulations, and keep listening to KS95.
10: Every morning.
8: Well, thank you. All right,
9: it's
8: if you learn
9: so
8: anything
9: cute
8: today, 75617. These are the things we learned as well here on KS95. Dez actually has one coming up for you that is a lesson that we can all learn from. I learned early on, and again, Dez, you're going to have to remind me what it's called, what my wife. I know we can't leave the house until my wife sprays the final makeup glue on.
9: It's called setting spray.
8: Setting spray. Okay.
9: Yep.
8: I just know once the face stuff is done, we can leave the house.
9: So that's
8: setting spray.
9: Like, you know, she's actually ready to walk out the door when she goes, squirt, squirt.
0: So that just makes it stay on longer. Yep. Is that harder to get off then because you're putting on like a
8: lacquer?
9: I don't think so.
0: It feels so much like, and paint the barn and complete it. We're good to go.
9: Hold that paint on.
0: Oh, yeah. Hold that paint on.
8: Once that's on, I'm also not allowed to do too much face stuff with her, like too much kissing, aggressively kissing.
9: Oh,
0: boy.
9: What? You have so many rules. Else.
0: Yeah, there's so many rules. Anyway, I'm going to move on from that. I learned early on at about 6:45 this morning, we are out of businesses for unwanted influencer. I don't know a lot of people who want us to do commercials for them, with or without our approval. No, it's fine.
8: I quit then.
0: Yeah, no, we don't want to quit. If you have a funny business or like if you know the name of a business, they don't need to know about it. We do it. It's unwanted influencer.
9: Right.
0: So text him in 75617.
9: Come on.
0: Just silly names. It doesn't have to be anything. It could be somewhere out of the state of Minnesota. We've done those before too.
9: What was one we did last week where we played again this morning? Fluffy.
8: Fuzzy Butts.
9: Oh, Fuzzy Butts. Fuzzy Butts dog treats. It was great. All right, you want mine?
0: Yep. Yes, please.
9: Okay, so I learned when we were talking about you almost getting robbed by an old lady.
8: But I am on my game. They weren't getting me.
0: Mm-mm. Could you imagine how slow that was watching those two interact? Where it's like Wes is like, you're not this is
8: her
0: thing. Me.
8: This is on her. This is I'm her coming. Story.
0: Des, go back to you.
8: Stay in your lane.
9: So I learned that there are things that people are doing to alert other really mean people when you go into a store that you're by yourself, that they'll put a zip tie on your car, like on the handle.
8: Yep.
9: And it will just be telling somebody else, because they work as a team, these bandits, and and that alerts them that you're by yourself, and then they can get you.
8: That's right.
9: So watch.
8: Look for zip ties on your handles.
0: That's right. Watch out for those bandits.
9: And then walk it back into the store and alert.
8: The zippy bandits. Kind of like the sticky bandits, huh?
9: Yeah, zippy bandits.
0: Boy, leaving their fingerprints all over the zip ties.
8: Yeah.
0: It's pretty stupid. Brooks, what did you learn?
11: Yeah, I learned that when it comes to any game whatsoever, Des hates it or the rules.
9: I do.
0: It doesn't matter what time of the day. She's like, it's 7 p.m. at 9. My brain hasn't triggered yet. Hurry up and slow down.
9: It turned off by
8: this. We're going to try it tomorrow morning. Brooks and I are going to work in unison. So we're going to do Is a Country or On the Court.
9: Okay, a minute.
8: You're still going to lose.
9: I don't care.
8: But we have a version of it we're going to work on. Because Victor who?
9: Yamaguchi?
0: Where did Yamaguchi come from?
9: Is there somebody famous with that last
0: Christy
9: name?
0: Christy Yamaguchi?
11: You said Yamaguchi last time. You said Yamaguchi.
0: Which is a little pet you take care of on a device. But that's a Tamagotchi. So you put Tamagotchi and Yamaguchi together and made a hybrid of it. And it's not anywhere close to Wembenyama. Do you see how easy that is to do?
9: That's not easy. Wembenyama.
0: Nailed it.
9: Victor?
8: I'm going to ask you again in 10 minutes.

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0: Today's Variety, K95. Hi, good morning. I'm TJ. How's your Monday morning going so far? It's nice out. I know the rain's coming in, but enjoy the beautiful morning.
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today's variety, K95. It's our Pepsi Family Day at Canterbury Park this Sunday. Celebrate Dad. It's going to be so much fun with all the races. Plus, it's Family Day, so you're going to get 4 tickets with this. Hot dogs and Pepsis, face paint sessions, 2 pony rides. It's just going to be so much fun this Sunday. So keep listening to win from KS95.

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8: The St. Paul Saints present the power of fun. 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

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The names of the K-pop demon hunters, the Huntrix girls, Rumi, Zoe, they are all top trending baby names for this year so far.

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It's this Sunday, Father's Day. 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

Olivia Rodrigo on today's Variety. KS95, caller 9 right now at 651-989-KS95. 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
2: That's awesome. Thank you.
1: Yeah, it's this Sunday, Father's Day, so this is going to take care of all the activities. It's going to be really, really fun, and you get a lot of things with this, so are you ready for me to tell you?
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2: 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Thank you.
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Variety, K95, it's TJ. It doesn't matter where I am, what I'm doing, everything stops for the next 3 minutes. Turn this one up and sing it at the top of your lungs, or even just rock out if you don't know the words. It's just, this is a feel-good jam.

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KS95, a neighborhood in Toronto's Old Town, has come up with what may be the World Cup's most Canadian attraction. 51 hand-painted beaver sculptures are hidden, and they're encouraging World Cup fans to go on a beaver scavenger hunt.

0: today's variety. Case 95, it's TJ. Ella is a big deal right now. She is the it girl. And now for the World Cup, lots of fans have made the trip to America. And one German soccer football fan who had his eyes opened, his name is Frank. And over the last week or so, Frank's posted about Bass Pro Shops and Waffle House and Buc-ee's. And then he said, he tweeted this out, "The best discovery of a road trip has been a musician called Ella Langley. We had never heard of her before, but after hearing her on pretty much every radio station, we've become big fans. She's basically the soundtrack of our trip." Well, Ella found this out. She invited him to a show in Oklahoma, and then he said he's going to meet her. Isn't that fun? I love this. I love this for Frank. He's going to meet Ella and go to her show in Oklahoma. It's pretty cool. On the way, Samba, Rihanna, and Panic at the Disco all coming up next.
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today's variety, K95. It's TJ. If you want to see Usher and Chris Brown, yes, please. Thank you all day. U.S. Bank Stadium. I think that'll be such a good concert. Brings a lot of nostalgia back. I've yet to see Usher. He's such a good dancer. I can't. And all his songs, love them. 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

Variety, KS95. It's TJ. How are you feeling this Monday? It's nice until the rain comes in later on tonight. Gonna get a break tomorrow, and then the rain will be back on Wednesday. I still know the dance from this video. Do you? If you grew up a millennial, you'll probably know the dance to this video as well.

think? Would this be a good use of $79? For that price, you can have your name on the Jumbotron at the FIFA World Cup. That's pretty fun. I guess that's a way for them to make more money and get fans excited. Wait.

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Today's Variety, K95, it's TJ. Hope you have a fantastic rest of your Monday. Stacey and Hutch coming in next. They've got tickets to Chris Brown and Usher at U.S. Bank Stadium as well. Some other fun things for you to win. So make sure you keep it right here. Rain coming in after dinner time, so something to be aware of. Maybe

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1: Prove it.
0: All right, so this here is a Stacy.
2: Sorry.
3: Oh, my God.
2: I have the goulash.
0: And over here, we have a Hutch.
3: I just want to know that every time you say families, you get very angry. 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
3: Lovely day.
2: Lovely day.
0: Best of luck.
2: Sorry, we shouldn't break into song. That's embarrassing.
3: Never.
5: Let's go.
2: Football fans. Was there football?
3: Well, there was. Okay. Hold that thought.
2: Okay, holding it.
3: 4 o'clock.
2: Okay.
3: Great debate. Does anyone care about the World Cup?
2: I think a lot of people do.
3: I don't know why. No one cares about soccer.
2: I think it's different on this scale.
3: That bothers me. Yeah, and my vent has to do with Taylor Swift.
2: Okay.
3: And it's not against her.
2: Okay.
3: I feel like, you may have noticed this, I'm becoming more and more of a Swiftie.
2: Oh, I have noticed.
3: Okay,
2: We'll talk about that later.
3: And now I'm going to defend her honor.
2: Oh, no.
3: We got some sportings to talk about today, for sure. But first, let's get to cheapest gas in the area.
2: Oh, do tell.
3: All right, let's go down to East Bethel, or up to East Bethel. Honestly, don't even know where it is.
2: Oh, it's north.
3: It is?
2: Mm-hmm.
3: Okay. $3.44 at Quick Trip in East Bethel. $3.49 at Speedway in East Bethel. And then Blaine, $3.57. What's East Bethel famous for?
2: Being up north.
3: Okay.
2: It's not too far up north, but it's a very northern suburb.
3: How was the weekend?
2: It was fun. I did the Water Lantern Festival with some of my friends.
3: Mm-hmm.
2: It was

0: And so all these girls were in the water having little photo shoots, you know, with all the lanterns behind them. So that kind of slowed things down and was a little bit annoying.
1: Yeah.
0: But they looked very beautiful. But it was neat. It was fun. I had a good time with my friends, though.
1: Yeah, it's been a weird weather.
0: Yeah, it's been the weirdest summer.
1: It's more like fall.
0: Yeah.
1: Because Lauren and I, we like in the fall and winter sleep with the window cracked or open.
0: Yeah, when you're expecting, it's nice.
1: And right, and we did that. And like by midnight, we're closing it because we're freezing.
0: Yeah.
1: And so it's just like this cool down that we're getting is making me nervous about winter to come. If we're going to have a cool summer, we're going to have a really cold winter.
0: Yeah,
1: so
0: don't like that.
1: We got a lot coming up for you. We've got our Taylor Swift wedding update. We got Vents to get to. We are going to talk World Cup. Is it really that fun for you guys? Are you really enjoying it? Because I have no idea what's going on. I see it on TV and I don't even know what I'm watching.
0: I like the jerseys.
1: And of course, you know what? Let's do a segment. Let's have guys call in with a question.
0: Okay.
1: They have for women.
0: Perfect.
1: Let's do that just after five. So if you have a question specifically about a woman.
0: But don't make it a rhetorical, snarky one. One that we can actually answer.
1: Right. One that women can't answer. I can't answer.
0: Yeah.
1: You don't know. And it is the big week of Toy Story. Everyone is talking about it. So many places are coming out with Toy Story merch.
0: Oh.
1: And food. I want to know what this world has come to. It's all coming up. It's Stacey and Hutch, KS95. For just

0: Stacey Hodge, KS95. We are today's variety. Well, Paul Folger will be happy. Most of America apparently is happy because this is one item that people have been requesting from McDonald's that is finally coming back.
1: And what's that?
0: Fried apple pies.
1: Those are really good.
0: I didn't know they went away, but apparently they did.
1: Mm-hmm.
0: Oh, so these aren't the same apple pies as what I'm used to then. Okay.
1: I think they're dunked in some sweet, delicious glaze.
0: You must be right, because these ended in 92.
1: Mm-hmm.
0: But I did have some apple pies at McDonald's. I guess apparently they weren't the original ones that Paul Folger has been craving. Because for some reason, we talk about things we wish we'd come back.
1: And you've never heard of them?
0: No, I always thought they were here, but it's a different type of apple pie. These are fried apple pies.
1: Yeah.
0: They were moved in 92 due to health concerns.
1: Yeah.
0: And they were replaced with baked apple pie. So yeah. I was used to the baked one. I didn't know we fried them.
1: Yeah, you're gonna live longer. Me and Paul are both going to die soon.
0: No, because I have a feeling once I try these.
1: You're going to eat 10 times as many.
0: Oh, I'm going to eat more than you guys ate back in 92.
1: Oh, yes.
0: Yeah, but apparently McDonald's is saying, hey, you know what? A lot of our fans have been asking for a lot of different things we used to make. We'll start doing that slowly. And as part of America's 250th birthday celebration.
1: Hooray!
0: Why not bring back the fried apple pie? Here's the deal, though. It is only for a limited time.
1: Of course, because they'll kill us all if they keep them on.
0: Well, have you noticed a lot of these places, fast food chains especially, they'll bring back something for 2 months,
1: mm-hmm.
0: and then it goes away.
1: Well, they do that because they need to shake it up, man.
0: Yeah, I really wish they would bring that back, the McSalad shakers. I feel like, do you remember those?
1: I kind of do.
0: They were in like a big Slurpee cup.
1: Yeah, just look with like a dome on top, kind
0: yep.
1: of.
0: And then you poured the dressing in and then you'd
1: shake it.
0: You'd shake it.
1: It was like so crazy. It's like, look, you're exercising. Now you can eat.
0: It's like you're doing the shake weight.
1: Yeah.
0: And then, but no. So apparently McDonald's is listening to their fans because
1: mm-hmm.
0: they just relaunched the Big Arch Burger.
1: I don't remember what that was about.
0: The Arch Burger was more of a 90s thing, maybe late 90s, and it was just a different style of burger.
1: Mm.
0: And they came back with it, but it was like $16 now, today's time.
1: That just seems so
0: And it wasn't,
1: crazy.
0: It was different. But yeah,
1: a lot of
0: these places.
1: What was the one that was the cool side cool and the hot side hot? Do you remember that?
0: No. Was that McDonald's or something else?
1: It was hot. I think it was McDonald's.
0: Was it?
1: You put...
0: Oh, you make your own burger. That's what it was. So they put the hot ingredients, the patties and stuff.
1: Yeah.
0: And then the lettuce and the tomato wouldn't
1: get
0: wilted
1: soggy,
0: or soggy.
1: Yeah.
0: And so you'd put it together when you were ready to eat it.
1: Isn't that crazy? What a concept.
0: I forgot about that.
1: I don't remember what that was called, but.
0: But I remember that was the marketing
1: thing.
0: Was
1: yeah,
0: keeping
1: yeah.
0: the cool side cool and the hot side hot.
1: Hot.
0: And then you put it on so you could eat it fresh.
1: And
0: it'd
1: be so good.
0: But it's like, no.
1: I want mine squished and sad.
0: What you're doing is making me work and make the meal.
1: I'm tired of that. I already have to check myself out of Target.
0: It's Stacey Hodge, KS95.

0: Stacey Dutch at KS95. We are today's variety. Do you read anymore or no?
1: For pleasure? Not a lot. I mean, not books or anything. It's been a long time.
0: So you don't touch physical books?
1: I just bought one a little while ago thinking I was going to read it, and I haven't yet.
0: Okay. Do you prefer physical or Kindle?
1: I prefer physical.
0: Okay. Oof.
1: Yeah.
0: That might be a problem for me.
1: Why?
0: Because I'm going to tell you what new research found about printed books versus screen books.
1: I have both, but I'd prefer to have a physical one.
0: One of them is dumbing you down.
1: Oh, no.
0: Yeah.
1: Why?
0: I'll tell you next.
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1: Stacey Hutch, KS95, we are today's variety. There is new research. I've always wondered this because they say digital screens dumb you down.
2: Mm-hmm.
1: And I think it's more of the content that it is of what people are doing than it is just being a screen.
2: Yeah.
1: Apparently not true. Because even if you're reading a book,
2: yeah,
1: you should do it with a physical copy instead of a screen, Kindle, Amazon type of iPad version. Yeah, apparently new brain imaging showed that old-fashioned paper books make you smarter.
2: Oh, good.
1: And help with memory over digital screen books.
2: Mm-hmm.
1: Which seems weird because if you're retaining the information the same way, apparently you're not. You're remembering more details when you hold something in your hand and are physically turning pages, mm-hmm, more so than just swiping on a screen.
2: Yeah, because I feel like the screen starts to bug my eyes after a while. My eyes get really tired from staring at a light bulb all that time.
1: Yeah.
2: So I like to have a physical book because then I can lie down and it doesn't like glow in my face.
1: Well, apparently what they're saying with this is that physical books, they provide tactile and spatial cues that help readers build stronger mental map of memory and of a story. So it allows your brain to process information more efficiently than a digital book does.
2: And it also makes me feel better knowing that I can tell the end of this chapter when I flip the page over is coming.
1: Oh, so instead of a weird progress bar.
2: Yeah. So I'll see that it's coming. So I'll just finish this chapter and then, oh, the next chapter's not that long. So I just finish it.
1: Yeah. Apparently, especially as people get older and they're talking about our grandparents and stuff.
2: Yeah.
1: They need to keep reading more and more, even if it's a newspaper,
2: Having
1: something physical in their hand, it offers more cognitive benefits compared to digital format. So if your grandparents are reading digitally, throw that iPad out.
2: But it's hard for Nana to carry that encyclopedia around.
1: I'm just telling you, they're saying that. I've always wondered that because I feel like having a printed book is so much. I mean, I'm going to stick to still not reading. I don't read. But
2: it's hard to find something you really like, though.
1: Yeah. I just can't pay attention that long.
2: Oh, I get it.
1: It's Stacey Hutch, KS95.
3: They say the holy water's watered down, and this town's lost its faith. Our

0: not go anywhere. This is a Taylor Swift and Travis Kelce update. And now to deliver the most important news you will hear today. It's Stacy and Hutch.
1: Boy, we got a lot to talk about today. A lot has happened in the Taylor Swift wedding world.
2: Well, word on the street is there's a fight between Ariana and Taylor, or was
1: there
2: it?
1: There is.
2: Selena and her.
1: Oh, then we have more.
2: I don't remember, but one of the girls, but it turns out it's just a ruse.
1: Oh, okay.
2: There's no fight between
1: them. I was going to say, her and Ariana aren't friends.
2: Oh, okay. That would make sense then.
1: Selena are friends.
2: Yep. Yeah,
1: that would make more sense, but I think they're like tight.
2: Turns out it's just a vicious rumor.
1: Oh. Well, we weed through those rumors to give you the real news.
2: Okay.
1: First off, people are speculating whether or not Travis Kelce's going to have a good NFL season this year. When he first started dating Taylor, he didn't do that well.
2: Well, he was not focused.
1: He was not focused. But has he been showing up to practice a month before his wedding? Yes, he has, actually.
2: Oh, okay.
1: He's been actually super focused, apparently, on his, I wouldn't say comeback, because he's been pretty good, but his second coming, I guess you could say.
2: On his sporting skills.
1: In his sporting skills. So he is going back with the Chiefs, and the coach actually had his custom tux fitting. If you know anything about the Kansas City Chiefs coach, he's just a weirdo.
2: Yeah.
1: He is just probably one of the most cartoonish people you would ever see or interact with when it comes to interviews and how he portrays himself on TV. It's just weird. So TMZ caught up with him and said, hey, how do you think Travis is going to perform this season? He goes, he's been there every single day of the offseason, which people are thinking, why is he not wedding planning?
2: Oh, well.
1: So people are concerned that he's not helped wedding planning. He's focused on his career. My thing is that obviously Taylor has this taken care of. This is like any other couple. How much does a guy really input? Does he really put in anyway? The other thing we need to talk about is people are all concerned about Joe Alwyn. He dated Taylor before Travis Kelce.
2: And does he play ball too?
1: No, he doesn't play ball. He's a musician.
2: Oh, okay.
1: And so paparazzi has been following him around, and he's gotten so sick of it. He's like, I'm not with her anymore. Stop following me around. And he's been filmed with a new girl, Sarah Pigeon.
2: Oh, Pigeon.
1: Just weeks before.
2: That's an unfortunate name.
1: And finally, the wedding news that everyone thought was going to happen. They thought they were going to quietly get married June 13th. Taylor Swift loves the number 13.
2: Right.
1: June 13 has come and gone. They have not gotten married. So Madison Square Garden, still on the table. Even though Stacey still think it might be a ruse.
2: It might be.
1: Okay. You think they're going to bust people from there somewhere else?
2: I'm thinking they might escape from that space.
1: Yeah. All right. There you go. We'll have more tomorrow. Stacey Hutch, KS95.

0: Stacey Hodge, KS95. We are today's variety. Coming up next, vents. What do you need to vent about? We're going to talk to you about that. We'll tell you ours. And then you call in and say, what is your vent? Get it out there on a Monday, right, Stace? Just kind of throw it out there. And
1: yeah, start the week out with a clean slate.
0: Yeah, so get angry first.
1: Yeah.
0: Vent about it. Get it off your chest.
1: And blah.
0: What?
1: Blah. Like that. You don't have to do that in the phone if you don't want to.
2: Wake the fun up.
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0: Christine Hodge, aka KS95. We are today's variety. Thank you for spending your afternoon with us. It is time to vent. Every Monday, we like to vent, whether it's about work, family, or just something you ran into today or this weekend. We like to get it out there. What are you going to vent about, Stace?
1: Air conditioning. Why does it have to be up so high everywhere we go?
0: Oh,
1: why?
0: Are you talking about like places you've been, like stores and stuff?
1: Oh my gosh, my hallway in my building is so cold, and I'm not the only one who thinks that.
0: Now, there's a lot wrong with your place.
1: I know. Somebody else in my building, we both got in the elevator, and we both kind of went, oh. Because we from the hallway to the elevator, it was like a 20-degree difference, and it was so much nicer.
0: There's no place that actually conforms to the comfortability of the general public. There's not. I mean, but see, first off, you and I are so different. You keep your AC at 76.
1: I don't even have it on.
0: Today, you don't really. I mean,
1: it's off. It's been off since.
0: Because we've been 70s, but you sent me the picture. You have whatever it is in
1: your
0: house.
1: Whatever it was in my house at the time, it was
0: 76 and perfect.
1: It was 76 degrees, yeah.
0: We keep ours at 66.
1: Brr.
0: But that's how I sleep the best.
1: Yeah.
0: Under blankets, so cold and all that stuff. But you're right. I mean, when I wake up, I'm a freeze baby. In here, today's not too bad.
1: Yeah.
0: But you're right. Every place you go, you have that, remember that big fan that sits over the door and it just blasts you of like cold air.
1: But I guess it's all relative.
0: I want to get angry.
1: Uh-oh.
0: I'm becoming more of a Swiftie.
1: Mm-hmm.
0: And I don't mean to. But I'm like, leave this woman alone.
1: What's happening?
0: So she went to the final game she went to game four of the Knicks. Yeah, mm-hmm. Game four of the Knicks and sat courtside.
1: Mm-hmm.
0: And all these people are trashing her.
1: Really?
0: For going, saying you're not a real Knicks fan.
1: Oh, come on.
0: And you didn't go to any other game, so why are you going to this one? Hank Azaria.
1: Hank Azaria said that or was
0: he there? Said that he was pissed because she took floor seats and he had to sit in a suite.
1: Oh, baby.
0: Meanwhile, he had four tickets closer to the action, gave them to friends, but he's blaming her.
1: Mm-hmm.
0: He's like, she's not even a fan. She doesn't deserve to be there. And I'm like, first off, she's renting the Madison Square Garden out for $3 million.
1: She probably didn't want to be a distraction, their famous guy.
0: Right. But B, she can't go to every game all the time.
1: Right.
0: And she can't, like... And then Megyn Kelly, former Fox host, calls out Taylor Swift for cheering the Knicks. She's a fake New York Knicks fan. But it's like, if I have the opportunity to go to a Viking Super Bowl.
1: You're going.
0: I'm going.
1: I'm even going.
0: I don't go to every game. I don't.
1: It's not possible.
0: No. So it's like she doesn't have to go to even one game. Like, leave this woman alone.
1: She's probably going to watch from home.
0: Probably. Monica McNutt, who is someone apparently famous. I don't know who she is. She says, I've not seen her at Madison Square Garden all season. She shouldn't be there for the finals and take up space from real fans.
1: Wow, people are jerks.
0: It's just like, who cares? She
1: like, what? Who are you?
0: Right. Who are you to rip on this woman?
1: It's like, she can be there.
0: Yeah.
1: What's her problem?
0: It's just, especially Hank Azaria being a man child.
1: I know.
0: Suite with Rainn Wilson and other celebrities.
1: I just sit in a suite and drink tap water like a pauper.
0: Dude, you know, like, stop it.
1: Okay. Now, I hope he's getting a little clack back.
0: I hope so too. But it's just like,
1: really
0: is Taylor Swift not allowed to enjoy her life? Like,
1: no, because you're Taylor.
0: And then there was such an old person comment. You know the Haim sisters, right? They're friends with Taylor.
1: Yeah.
0: And they were sitting next to her. And this guy goes, I don't even know those two women next to him. Who's blah, blah, blah, blah, blah, blah. And I'm like, first off, tell me you're old without telling me you're old. Like, if you don't know who they are, don't say, I don't know who they are.
1: I don't know who you are, but get off my lawn.
0: Right. It's just like, oh, my God. It just drove me nuts. All right. So I guess I'm becoming a Swiftie.
1: Okay.
0: It's Stacey Hodge, KS95. I could

0: Casey Hodge, KS95. We are today's variety talking about vents. What do you need to vent about to get off your chest? Someone texted in, those shipped customers who rate me 1 star, God will judge you. Well, here's what I don't understand is, like, maybe I don't rate someone 1 star just to get it done and over with. Mm-hmm. You know what I'm saying? Like, are they rating someone 1 star because they missed an item? Did they, like, it's rare I put 1 star for anything.
1: Do they have to tell you? I mean, shouldn't they have to explain?
0: They should be able to explain what happened, but you can't see. I don't think you can see who rated you, because then you can go back and
1: right and do something.

0: right.
1: be a jerk about it.
0: Throw the eggs at their house or right. whatever it right. is. But
1: they should be able to, they should have to say.
0: Right. So it's like, you don't give one star just because to get it done and over with on the app, right?
1: Yeah. Right.
0: Normally, to get it done over with the app, I just do 5 stars.
1: Right. I mean, I've never used it, so I guess I wouldn't.
0: No. You never used Shipt?
1: Never.
0: Really?
1: Mm-mm.
0: Oh, it's great in the winter when there's a blizzard.
1: I bet.
0: But everyone else, life's in danger. I'm staying home.
1: That's right, you are. That's when you should give the best rating.
0: Yeah, so it's confusing that people are giving one
1: Is there any
0: star.
1: Way you'd be confused and maybe accidentally give the wrong?
0: No, because one's never good for anything.
1: Okay, well, I just thought right? I would check, just in case there's a way you might accidentally give the wrong rating.
0: I mean, because it's always 2 thumbs up. 5 stars.
1: Right.
0: 1 out of 10, one being the worst. You know, I don't.
1: Since I've never used it, I thought just in case there was a way you might accidentally give the wrong.
0: I don't know. I mean, no, I don't think so.
1: Okay. Someone's just being a jerk.
0: But they also, the Shipt shoppers mm-hmm. also get to rate the person.
1: Okay. Well, then what's good for the goose is good for the gander.
0: But you don't know what they rate you, so you can't.
1: Ah.
0: Right. So you can't, like, be like, oh, you know. Bobby gave me a 1. I'm giving him a 1.
1: Yeah.
0: So, yeah. That's confusing. I don't know why anyone just rate you 1 for no reason. But I also don't know the system that well, too. You know what we have coming up for you, by the way? I forgot to mention. This week, for Smarter Than Stacey.
1: What?
0: Hooking up with tickets to Chris Brown and Usher at US Bank Stadium on June 30th.
1: Those tickets are so expensive.
0: So, are they? So, yes. Why not do them for free?
1: Why not?
0: We got them for free for you. They are happening, again, June 30th, U.S. Bank Stadium, Chris Brown, Usher, and we're going to hook you up with tickets at 423, give you that first answer to Smarter Than Stacey. It's KS95.

0: All right, let's take a look at KS95 traffic. Some things to talk about. Some little pop-up accidents just kind of all over the place. It's kind of weird. 35 northbound, there's a crash at 185th Street and Kenwood Trail in Lakeville. Not causing much of a delay, but just be prepared that people are going to be tapping on their brakes just a little bit with the accident on the side of the road. At the 26th Street overpass on 35W in Lake Street, there's an accident. About a two-minute delay as you get off on Lake Street. Heading up more towards downtown Minneapolis, there's an accident 94 eastbound at Groveland Avenue and LaSalle Avenue. Heading over to Roseville, there's an accident 35W and Highway 51. No delays as of yet. And other than that, things are looking pretty good right now. Even your typical congestion slowdowns at 494 and 35W, nothing too crazy there going towards the airport. That is KS95 traffic. Coming up, World Cup fever. Guess who doesn't have it?
1: I don't know.
0: I feel bad for not having it because you're excited for it.
1: I kind of am.
0: Yeah, and you and Sportings don't even go together.
1: I know, but these are, you know, boys from foreign lands.
0: And stick around because we've got Smarter Than Stacey, the first answer, 423. You could win tickets to Chris Brown and Usher happening June 30th if you can beat Stacey. That's coming up.
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0: Stacey and Hutch, KS95. We are today's variety. I have a question for you.
1: Yeah.
0: I think this is a no for you. I've known you, God, it's coming up on 8 or 9 years now.
1: Mm-hmm.
0: And I know this about you, but you growing up didn't really get to play board games.
1: Not really, no.
0: Right. And so you today as an adult.
1: Not a big fan.
0: Don't enjoy board games.
1: Not so much.
0: Okay. I feel like we could get you into a board game world.
1: Okay.
0: If it includes doing shots and answering naughty questions. The most sold board games these days are not safe for work board games, meaning adult party games, friend party games, Cards Against Humanity, not safe for work edition. Apparently, in the past year, sales of these board games has gone through the roof when it comes for naughty expletive board games. No one's buying Monopoly. You know how many versions of Monopoly there are?
1: Oh, a million.
0: How many versions of Guess Who and Life? And there's so many different versions. But if you're getting into the not safe for work version card game business, you're really doing it. And so you'll see 500 million different versions of card games. But I want to tell you, you too can afford it. Because I found a website.
1: Yeah.
0: Do you know how you can exchange video games and board game or video games and like jewelry and, you know, pawn things off? There is a board game site where people play their board games, turn them into this company.
1: Yeah.
0: And the company resells it for $5.
1: No kidding.
0: So you too can get into board games, Stace. It's called Noble Games.
1: Okay.
0: And so the games are already open. They're already used.
1: Yeah, but they're not destroyed or anything.
0: No, but how many?
1: There's no cooties.
0: Yeah, how many times do you look at a board game at, maybe you not, but a lot of parents or families will look at a board game and be like, it's $30.
1: Yeah, it's a lot.
0: For a game I'm going to play once.
1: Or maybe.
0: Twice.
1: Yeah.
0: If that.
1: If you don't like it, it's not. It's a gamble.
0: Yeah, and it's this company out of Michigan, and they basically just, you sell them your board games for $3, they sell them for $5, whatever it is.
1: So it's really affordable.
0: It's a library of board games.
1: I love that.
0: What is something you would love that kind of does this? Now, obviously, there's Goodwill and there's, you know,
1: but sometimes
0: Opitz.
1: Stuff's missing at Goodwill sometimes.
0: What's something you use, though, that should be basically secondhand that they could sell? Now, we know, again, video games, board games, clothes, they have those. But, like, I didn't think they had a board game one. And I'm so interested in it because I'm like, I play board games. Like, this is $5 compared to $23. Done. I don't care if the package is open.
1: Yeah, who cares?
0: Yeah. So I don't know if there's like a secondhand thing that you would totally want in your life or buy that isn't currently out there.
1: Well, isn't currently out there. Now, that's a harder one.
0: I know, because board games I didn't think you could buy and resell.
1: Yeah.
0: But there is. So it'd be interesting to see. You couldn't do food.
1: No. No.
0: You couldn't do, you know, but I just didn't know if people had any ideas of what you could do. So if you do, text in 75617 or give us a call 651-989-KS95. I know there was the, didn't you guys have the, like, evening gown store here at Mall of America or something?
1: Oh, yeah. It exists already, but there's, like, you could rent fancy clothes. Like,
0: right.
1: Or I think there's even one for jewelry, like, diamonds, but I don't know if that still is around.
0: See, that would be cool.
1: That would be nerve-wracking.
0: Well, because you never want to say, women don't want to wear the same really nice dress to an event twice.
1: Yeah, I mean, you could rent a prom gown or
0: 651-99-KS95. Text in 75617.

0: Stacey Notch, KS95. We are today's variety. So we're talking about secondhand stores that should exist. I just found a board game, card game place in Michigan, and they'll ship you games that have already been used maybe once or twice, because you don't play board games
1: forever.
0: Multiple times or forever. I mean, unless it's like a Monopoly
1: it.
0: Or.
1: Yeah.
0: But like Cards Against Humanity, it's like, well, yeah, one and done. I know all the funny jokes. So there's barely used games for like $5 that normally go for 30. And so I'm having them shipped because summer, you can always have some party games, right?
1: Sure.
0: But we're asking, what stores do you wish there were for secondhand items that you can get for a lot cheaper? Someone said tools. Tools would be amazing. Like
1: Brilliant.
0: Home Depot, like you could go to Goodwill and find some.
1: Sometimes.
0: But like if you had a Home Depot or Lowe's size warehouse of tools and just a whole bunch of refurbished stuff, or not even refurbished, just stuff that you don't want.
1: Yeah.
0: Go there and you could do that. That'd be great.
1: Can't tell you how many times I've needed just one tool for one job.
0: Yeah.
1: And it's expensive. I don't want to like use it, buy it just for one use.
0: Right.
1: Here's another good one. Purses. Halloween costumes.
0: For sure, because you don't... Halloween costumes, it's a one-and-done thing, too.
1: Pretty much.
0: Like, if I go as Darth Vader this year, I'm not going as Darth Vader next year.
1: You better not, or I'll make fun of you.
0: Right. Well, but don't they have purse ones?
1: They do, but they're super high-end, usually.
0: So it's still pretty expensive.
1: And you rent them, and then you got to give it back.
0: Well, that's I don't mind that, like renting them in...
1: Hermes, or Birkin bag, one of those that are like $20,000, and you probably rent it for a couple thousand.
0: Oh, gross.
1: So, like, normal people aren't going to probably do that.
0: Someone else said bikes.
1: I like that.
0: Don't they have, like, a second-hand bike shop? No?
1: I
0: thought they did.
1: You can buy second-hand ones at, like, a Goodwill and stuff.
0: Yeah.
1: But I think maybe if you don't want to just do a trade.
0: I just want a store I can go to. I don't have to deal with Marketplace. I don't have to deal with negotiation if people negotiate. And then go into some weirdo's house to pick it up. And it's just...
1: Nobody wants to go to your house either.
0: Oh, I know.
1: Here's a good one. Hobby equipment, because people give up easy and it's just sitting around gathering dust.
0: Like cross-stitching or...
1: I'm thinking about, I want to make like an epoxy, like clear table for myself. And there's a lot of stuff to make that. And then after I make one table, I'm not going to make 10 more. So now what?
0: Yeah, that makes sense.
1: Yeah.
0: Yeah, like a Hobby Lobby, but used and cheaper.
1: Right.
0: Okay.
1: These are great ideas,
0: great
1: you
0: ideas.
1: Guys.
0: 651-99-KS95 or text us 75617. Don't forget, Smarter Than Stacey, your chance to win tickets to Chris Brown and Usher. 423, first answer.

0: Let's take a look at this weather forecast. It's powered by Cub. Chris Reese is here to give us the details of what we can expect the next couple days. Hey, Chris.
1: Hey, we are looking at a chance for thunderstorms just about each and every day over the next couple of days. But overall, the weather, it's going to be decent. It'll feel good. Temperatures this afternoon are in the 70s. Thunderstorms are developing right now that'll take us through the overnight hours. Lows fall into the mid-50s. More 70s and sunshine tomorrow, then Tuesday night to Wednesday. More chances for showers and storms. Highs on Wednesday, right around 71.
0: That's Chris Reese, Channel 5 Eyewitness News, Minnesota's Weather Authority. Taking a look at traffic, only one major accident to talk about. That's at Anderson Lakes Parkway and Pioneer Trail, right off 169 southbound. About a 7-minute delay there. Other than that, things are looking pretty good across the metro. Must be another vacation week for people because, A, our parking lot is perfect.
2: Yep.
0: Open spots, roads are looking good for you. So, can't complain.
2: That's good.
0: Even though we're not the ones on vacation.
2: Right.
0: But we're here with you. Coming up here in just a little bit, we are talking World Cup mania. I've seen it everywhere from people that aren't even sports fans are like, World Cup, yeah. Like, why are you even wearing that kit? You don't even know what it is.
2: I even have a jersey at home.
0: Do you have a full kit or just the jersey?
2: It's just the jersey. I have no idea what team it is or what the colors, what town.
0: Oh,
2: nothing.
0: Sorry. That was your McDonald's crew shirt from when you worked there. That's not a kit.
2: It's really comfortable and cute on me, so I'm still wearing it tomorrow.
0: And smells like fries.
2: Yum.
0: Hey, coming up, we'll talk about that next.
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0: Hey, it is Hutch for Cub. 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

0: Stacey Hodge, KS95. We are today's variety. I feel bad. I don't feel left out. I just feel bad that I don't understand this topic.
1: Yeah?
0: World Cup.
1: Oh.
0: Everyone is so excited. I get it because it's in the U.S., but it's like in so many different cities. You got Miami, you got Kansas City, got Texas, you got Philadelphia. And I... You know, my streaming platforms, they're all like, World Cup, World Cup.
1: Oh,
0: and,
1: I know. It's hard to find them all.
0: It is, but it's also so just in your face that I'm just like, I don't get it. I don't get the hype. I don't understand it. And I don't know if it's something that, like, someone can explain to me. Mm-hmm. Like, are you into the world? Are you going to watch these matches? Or are you just... the hype seems very overwhelming for what's actually happening, and I don't understand it, and I feel bad I'm not part of the hype, because I like being a part of the hype.
1: Yeah, being part of hype is fun.
0: Mm-hmm.
1: I think if you go to a watch party, it makes a big difference, because at St. Patrick's Day, we went to a pub to watch a game, and that made it a little more exciting, because everybody was on edge watching
0: it.
1: And when we all went, yeah! And that was exciting.
0: Yeah.
1: So I think that makes a big difference. And there is a watch party at Mall of America. There's a couple of them.
0: Yeah.
1: Yeah. There's two of them. They're hosting two in the Rotunda. So it's called Football in the Mall, and it's free. So they're showing the Portugal and the Democratic Republic of Congo at noon Wednesday, and that one is probably going to feature Cristiano Ronaldo, who is mostly considered to be one of the greatest players in the modern era.
0: And also known as your head as one of the sexiest men alive.
1: Exactly.
0: What's the other game they're showing, though?
1: At 3 o'clock, they're going to start following the kickoff between England and Croatia, and that's one of the most anticipated matchups of the group stages of all the tournaments. So,
0: see, I don't think I'm going to get really involved unless USA starts making it far. Does that make sense?
1: Sure.
0: You know, like, again, big soccer fans definitely will go to the mall. They'll go to their local pubs and bars and all that stuff. But until USA makes it to, like, maybe 3 games left and they could win it.
1: So it's sort of like the Miss America pageant. Until your own state gets into it, you might not be excited about it.
0: I don't even get excited about that.
1: But you might, like, fall in love with one of the groups of people.
0: I don't know. I feel bad because the hype is real. It's there.
1: Yeah. I think if you just have to be there in person, I think.
0: Really?
1: Maybe. But then, you know, if you're not into it, you'll be at Mall of America, which is also fun.
0: I'll just leave the soccer fan there and I'll just go shop, honestly.
1: That is what I'm saying.
0: So are you guys into the hype too? Like, is Minnesotans, are we into this World Cup hype, or are we just kind of...
1: I think that a lot of people have kids who are in soccer, so that might help you get into it more.
0: Maybe, yeah, or a friend or something.
1: Something.
0: What do you think? 651-99-KS95 or text us 75617.

0: Stacey Hodge, KS95. We are today's variety. We're asking, is this World Cup hype worth it? Are people into it? Especially in our area where we really don't. I mean, okay. We're more of a hockey state. We're more of a football state, but, you know? We got the loons, which I hear are great to go to. I've never been to a game.
1: But, you know, soccer's growing and growing and growing. And now that we've had the World Cup being hosted here, I think it's going to make it even more so.
0: I think if it was hosted in Minnesota, it'd be different for me.
1: Right.
0: But, you know.
1: But I think it's growing in our country big time.
0: All right. What do you guys think? Do you care? Do you not care? 651-989-KS95.
1: Lisa, are you going to be watching any of it?
2: I do not care about the World Cup. I will not be watching.
1: Not even for the boys that are so cute from foreign lands? No?
2: No interest.
0: Oh, man. All right.
1: Well, I'm going to go shopping at least, maybe if I'm bored.
0: You just go to the mall and go shopping.
2: Yeah, that sounds nice.
1: See, there you go.
0: You just get out of the heat of Minnesota summers and not even care. So do you care about, like, the festivities of it, the hype around it, or?
2: I couldn't tell you. What sport are they playing anyway?
1: Oh, no.
0: Soccer.
2: Thank you.
0: Soccer. Yeah, you're welcome. She's the same boat I am.
1: That's all right.
0: I don't feel
1: it. You don't have to be in love with it.
0: No, you don't.
1: It's fine.
0: But when you're not involved, you feel a little left out.
1: Yeah.
0: You know, the rest of the world is doing something fun, and you're just like, I don't get it. 651-989-KS95.
1: Okay, Kara, what do you think?
3: I have absolutely zero interest. I really don't care about soccer. Hmm. It's never been my thing. I'm more of like a football, hockey kind of girl.
0: Yeah. So what do you do in the next 2 weeks? I need to find something to do.
3: Just watching like Hulu and Netflix, just staying off of regular TV.
0: So you're friends and you haven't been invited, or you haven't been invited to any World Cup watching parties, or?
3: No, like none of my friends are into it either. It kind of works out.
1: Okay, well, it is what it is, I guess.
0: Yeah, thanks for calling in.
3: Exactly.
0: Yeah. 651-989-KS95.
1: All right, Andy, you sound a little upbeat. So are you excited about this?
4: Oh, I'm in. I love the World Cup. I mean, I'm rooting for Spain, and I'm hoping I can watch as many games as possible. It's here in the USA. That's exciting.
0: So Spain always has a good team.
1: Yes.
0: I mean, but they're built for soccer as well. So, you know, it could be a Final Four thing. I don't even know what they do. Is it a Final Four? What's the prediction? What do you got?
4: It depends on how the brackets line up, but I definitely think it's either going to be like Spain, France, or Spain, Argentina for the title.
0: Really? All right. Well, either way, at least soccer fans, we know there's heavy drinking. I know that.
1: Yes.
0: Soccer fans like to drink.
4: Mm-hmm.
0: So.
4: Yep, there absolutely be some drinking. I know I'm going to get drunk.
1: Good luck to Spain and you.
4: Hey, thanks, man. Go Spain.
0: Go Spain. 651-989-KS95. There is a lot of drinking when it comes to soccer.
1: Yes, and a lot of people get terribly disappointed.
0: Yes.
1: If their team wins.
0: Oh, you're right.
1: Win, I mean.
0: Yeah.
1: So sometimes it makes me nervous, like something bad's going to happen to players.
0: They riot when they lose and they riot when they win.
1: Yes, I know.
0: Don't understand this.
1: It's scary.
0: Stacey and Hodge, KS95. We are today's variety.

0: Let's take a look at this weather forecast. It's powered by Cub. Chris Reese is here to give us the details of what we can expect the next couple days. Hey, Chris.
1: Hey, we are looking at a chance of thunderstorms just about each and every day over the next couple of days. But overall, the weather, it's going to be decent. It'll feel good. Temperatures this afternoon are in the 70s. Thunderstorms are developing right now that'll take us through the overnight hours. Lows fall into the mid-50s. More 70s and sunshine tomorrow, then Tuesday night to Wednesday. More chances for showers and storms. Highs on Wednesday right around 71.
0: That's Chris Reese, Channel 5 Eyewitness News, Minnesota's Weather Authority. 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Simple. A couple things to talk about. That accident on 169 southbound between Anderson Lakes Parkway and Pioneer Trail. It's now a 10-minute delay as crews are cleaning that accident up. There is an accident at 94 westbound at 7th Street and exit 234B ramp. So if you're going off on exit 234B, there's going to be some delay that direction. And then 94 westbound in St. Paul at 12th Street. But not too much of a delay there. That's KS95 traffic. Your first answer to Smarter Than Stacy is 11. The number 11. 11 is your first answer. In just a couple minutes, we're going to have that cue to call so you could try win tickets to Chris Brown and Usher next.
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0: We are so excited. Just 2 weeks away from the Great Midwest Rib Fest at Mystic Lake Casino Hotel. Speaking of, Stace, I just looked again. Mm-hmm. There's some rooms still available for that amazing weekend.
4: I'm shocked, I'll tell you what.
0: I am too.
4: It is a really fun event, and you're going to have so much fun that you're going to be exhausted at the end of the day. Maybe you'll want to just flop into bed and then get up the next day and go do it again.
0: Eat more ribs, yes. More mac and cheese, more beans, more pulled pork. It is full of food. It's full of free, amazing, top-notch entertainment as well. And it's literally fun for the whole family. I don't know why you wouldn't go. Book that hotel room right now because they will go by that weekend.
4: Yeah, the ribs are hot, drinks cold, music is free. It's the Great Midwest Rib Fest. Starts on Thursday, June 25th, and it goes on through Friday and Saturday, the 27th. And it's big, fun outdoor concerts. It's just going to be a good time.
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0: Shane from Cottage Grove. Shane, good afternoon, man.
1: Hey, how you doing?
0: I'm doing well. Beautiful day, and more beautiful if you happen to beat Stacy. Five questions come to you. If you get to beat her, you get tickets to Chris Brown and Usher at U.S. Bank Stadium. All right, man?
1: Perfect. Sounds great.
0: What's your favorite restaurant over in Cottage Grove?
1: Like the Junction 70.
0: Junction 70. Burgers, fries, yep. All-American meal?
1: Yeah.
0: All right.
1: Yep, pretty much.
0: Well, here's the deal. We're going to start with question one. We're going to question five. Did you hear the first answer?
1: I did.
0: All right. So if you ever want to play the game, listen to 423. We give you the hookup with the first answer. How many players on a soccer team can be on the field at one time?
1: 11.
0: Question number two. The Minnesota Vikings announced their training camp schedule today. What is the name of the training camp facility?
1: Oh, boy. I just totally went blank on it. It is... Oh, good grief. I've got Vikings training camp in my mind.
0: Mm-hmm. What is the name of the facility?
1: It... I can't even think of it. It is, I know the hotel is Omni or something like that.
0: Mm-hmm.
1: It is, why am I going blank and Vikings are my favorite team?
0: Oh, don't say that.
1: It's killing me.
0: Do you want to pass on it?
1: On.
0: Or just name something.
1: I can't think right now.
0: All right. We'll move on to question three. What animal is the only flying mammal?
1: The only flying mammal. It is that little squirrel, the flying squirrel, I'll call it.
0: Question number four. If a team wins the Larry O'Brien Trophy, what have they won?
1: The basketball tournament, the NBA championship.
0: Question five. World leaders are heading to the G7 summit this week in Europe. What does G7 stand for?
1: Geneva Convention. It's Geneva. It's the seventh visit of Geneva.
0: All right, I'm going to put you on hold. We'll see how well you do as we bring Stacy in for part two. Coming up next, it's Stacy Hutch on KS95. We are today's variety.

0: Smarter Than Stacey Time, part two. We are going to see how well you do against Shane. And who will win? Let's find out right now.
1: Okay.
0: Question number one. How many players on a soccer team can be on the field at one time?
1: Eight.
0: That is incorrect. 11. 11.
1: 11, of course, unless there's a few sick.
0: Well, then I think they'll replace the sick ones.
1: No, because they have to be careful.
0: Got it. It's a rule.
1: Their mom.
0: The Minnesota Vikings announced their training camp schedule today. What is the name of their training camp facility? You've been there a couple times.
1: I have. We've rappelled down the building of the Omni.
0: Yep. Well, the hotel there.
1: It was a pretty hotel, and I almost knocked out one of the lights. It's the Viking Lakes Omni. Is that part of the name, though?
0: What is the name of the training camp facility?
1: Training camp facility. Kevin! Kevin's not part of it anymore. Viking Lakes.
0: Nope.
1: It's a school training camp facility, isn't it?
0: TCO Performance Center.
1: Oh. At Viking Lakes.
0: Sure.
1: Where the Omni.
0: You know what? I'll give you 10 Stacey and Hutch bucks just for that.
1: Thanks. Yay, I'm going to spend them.
0: What animal is the only flying mammal?
1: Bat.
0: That is correct. The squirrel that Shane mentioned is a glider, not a flyer.
1: Oh.
0: Question number four.
1: Sugar gliders.
0: If a team wins the Larry O'Brien trophy, what have they won?
1: Larry O'Brien. Larry O'Brien, who is that? Mr. Basketball. I don't know.
0: Which one?
1: Mr. Basketball. My brother got that once. I don't know what that means.
0: Mr. Basketball Trophy?
1: Mm-hmm.
0: Can't take that. You were so close.
1: What is it?
0: NBA Championship.
1: Oh, well, Mr. Basketball.
0: I mean, I
1: I think it's a high school one. I don't know what that means.
0: Sorry, can't give that.
1: I don't know who Mr. Basketball is either.
0: World leaders are heading to the G7 summit this week in Europe. What does G7 stand for?
1: This is either the right answer or a stupid answer. Group of seven?
0: That is correct. Wow.
1: I wasn't sure if that was right or dumb.
0: All right. Let's go to Shane here. Shane, Stacey got two correct. You also got two correct.
1: Oh, it's a tie.
0: By the way, Shane, did you hit yourself in the head when you heard TCO Performance Center?
2: What's that?
0: Did you hit yourself in the head when you heard TCO Performance Center?
2: Oh, I did.
0: Okay.
2: It was driving me crazy. I could see the sign. I could read it, you know, in my mind. And I just couldn't say it.
0: It doesn't come to you. Let's do the tie. Here's the deal. We've got the flip of the coin, which you can do very easily, or you can do the tiebreaker question, and the category is...
2: Let's do the flip of the coin.
0: All right, flip of the coin. Here we go. On the count of three, heads or tails. So one, two, three.
2: Heads.
0: It is tails.
1: Oh.
0: Shane. Hold on the line, though. We'll see. We'll hook you up at the Ultimate Car Wash from
1: don't go anywhere.
0: Crew Car Wash. And if you want tickets to Chris Brown and Usher, caller number 9 right now. It's Stacey and Hutch on KS95. We are today's variety.

0: Stacey Nodge, KS95. Oh, we are today's variety. It seems like more and more men these days are confused by women.
1: Oh,
0: which,
1: yeah.
0: You don't have to be. You could just ask them questions instead of try to read minds, because men, you should not read minds of anyone. But we decided to help men out. And what we're going to do today is have any of you guys call in with a question, a specific question you have about women. Maybe it's something that you heard, something a woman said to you, like, I don't know how to take that. Maybe it has to do with dealing with your mom. Why are moms always this way? But we want to be able to answer your question, fellas, about women. So if you have a question that you've been dying to get answered, but just too nervous to do to your friends.
1: Right.
0: We could do it on the air.
1: Yeah.
0: And then the rest of the Twin Cities may bash you. So...
1: Or we'll give you the answer, hopefully.
0: I hate the term that I've always felt. I grew up with women, so I have a different take on it. But the thing, women are complicated. They're not really at all. Like, you just have a problem communicating if you think women are complicated.
1: And or, yeah.
0: Like, that's a you thing.
1: Or maybe, yeah, maybe they're just, you're just not in the right, you're not, you both you both communicate in different ways.
0: Yeah.
1: And we need to translate each other.
0: So we're going to do that coming up. A question you just have been trying to get answered for the longest time about women, or about something they've said or done. We'll do that coming up just after 5:00.

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0: Stacey and Hodge, KS95. We are today's variety. We are doing something new. We'll see how this works. See if it works. Not how it works, but if it does work. Where we have some people on the phone. I'm going to take a random line here. And we're going to have a guy ask a question about women. All right?
1: And we'll do our best.
0: Are you ready for this?
1: I'm ready.
0: All right. Because you're going to be the one that's going to have to help answer this along with you listening as well. 651-989-KS95 or text us 75617. So we're going to go to the phones here. Don't know what the question is or who it is. So first off, who is this?
2: Hey, how you doing? This is Jake.
0: All right, Jake. You have a question about women?
2: That's right.
0: Okay. What is the... I don't know if we should do this. Jake, what's the question? Just put it out there.
2: Okay. So I was just wondering something because... people have always called me handsome and never anything else. And it really started getting under my skin. And to me, being called handsome is just like something that you call somebody that's just not good looking. Like, really? It's a phrase that you kind of go to as a way to sugarcoat it, you know, like not being put on the spot for something. So I just want to put the question out there to the ladies. Is that true?
0: I actually kind of agree with you and see what you're saying there.
1: Really?
0: I mean,
2: yeah, it's like cats are cute, you know?
0: Yeah, like that's the same thing, calling something cute. That's a great example. Like if someone were to call me cute or, you know, I agree with you.
1: Wow, I am so shocked by that.
0: Let's get some answers, all right?
2: We need to know.
0: Yes, we do need to. Yes. Yeah, I see what he's saying.
1: Okay.
0: If for the most time women are just calling him handsome and never like, hot.
1: See, I would never want to call someone hot because I feel like that's disrespectful. If I really think you're a good looking person, I feel like handsome is like a nice way to say, I think you're really good looking. And yeah, I wouldn't.
0: So you never go up to a man and be like, you're

0: like John Hamm is handsome. That's not a cop out to me at all.
1: Yeah, but in your mind, he's sexy.
0: Yeah.
1: Right.
0: Yeah, handsome is a like I'm looking up the
1: definition.
0: Definition of it. It's adjective typically used to describe someone who is physically attractive.
1: But see, also
0: it's a dignified word.
1: It's a dignified to say.
0: I'm trying to tell you you're good looking and keeping my dignity. So I wouldn't.
1: You lost that when you started radio.
0: Oh, I know.
1: It's Stacey and Hutch. What do you think? Call us 651-99-KS95.
2: They say the holy water's watered down, and this town's lost its

0: Stacey Dodge, KS95. We are today's variety. So we've got to ask a woman. Ask a woman?
1: Ask a woman away.
0: Ask a woman question. Ask women question. Guys are calling in with their questions for women. The one we just had was basically this guy's been called handsome his whole life.
1: Mm-hmm.
0: And he's like, I want to be called hot. I want to be called attractive.
1: Mm-hmm.
0: I want to be called something other than handsome. To him, handsome and cute.
1: Right. Are equivalent.
0: Yes. So 651-989-KS95. So if a woman is calling a man handsome, is that a positive? Is that a good thing as far as more sexual than what he's taking it?
1: Right.
0: He's taking it as grandma pinching cheeks when maybe women are saying it to hit on him.
1: Right.
0: He doesn't know. 651-989-KS95.
1: All right. So I think it's fine. What do you think about it? Do you think it means handsome means okay or not okay?
2: Now, if a woman calls you handsome, baby, you are handsome. Women come beautiful and pretty a dime a dozen. It's not like that for men, unfortunately. So if she calls you handsome, there is something about you. It could be charisma. It could be your hair. It could be your skin. Take it for what it's worth. Don't change something so wonderful into something negative. I mean, I don't go around calling people handsome. So if I call you handsome, you handsome.
0: So you wouldn't use sexy because it's too sexual in the description, right?
2: But handsome is a more mature word, and I don't know. I call my son handsome because he's handsome. He's a gorgeous kid. Handsome is handsome. Don't make that negative.
0: Well, it's not making him negative. Thanks for calling in. But again, you're calling your son handsome, so like the same definition doesn't seem, you know,
1: well,
0: it just seems odd.
1: 651-989-KS95. I think she's saying that it's too, you don't want to say hot because it's too sexual. I mean, I say someone's hot because it makes you think I want to sleep with you right now. But if I said handsome, handsome is like, I think you're very good looking.
0: Mm-hmm.
1: I am flirting with you now.
0: Right.
1: That, you know, because I'm a grown woman.
0: 651-989-KS95.
1: All right. What about you? What do you think handsome means?
3: I'm actually so guilty of this one.
1: Yeah.
3: When you use the word handsome, it's low-key kind of like a friend zone term.
1: Oh, no.
3: Where you're like, oh, my God, he's handsome, but not really. I don't know. I think you should be more concerned if somebody calls you cute or sexy or whatever, but just handsome, yeah. You totally got friend zoned.
1: So in your opinion, if you call a man handsome, you're not attracted to him?
3: Oh, yeah. He's not definitely not your type, and he's definitely just okay. He's handsome. I've done that so many times.
0: You are breaking this guy's heart.
1: Oh.
3: Handsome is not a good term. Sorry, guys.
0: That's what I thought. But again, your opinion, so you're not going to be calling it that anymore.
1: No, see, if it were you, Hodge, saying, oh, she's a handsome woman, that is saying she's not good looking. That's when you use handsome in a negative way.
0: Okay, got it. 651-989-KS95. Got another one here?
1: All right, what about you? How do you feel about the handsome word for men?
4: I don't think handsome is an insult. I think if anything, you call a man handsome if you don't want to upset someone by saying you want like that he's sexy and you want to sleep with him. So like if you're in a relationship and you go, oh, that man's really handsome, it's like the safe way of saying I would sleep with that guy, but I can't say that right now, so I'm just going to say he's handsome, you know. Or if you're with your friends and you know one of them has a crush on it, you're like, yeah, he's handsome. It's because you can't say, oh, I would totally go for him because I know Stacey likes him. So I can't say that, so I'm going to call him handsome. So if anything, it's the reverse for me. I'll call someone handsome if I don't want to, like, be too raunchy around someone.
0: So explain to me, because I'm a dumb man and I don't understand how I think handsome is acceptable as an attractive term. What would be the equivalent then for men talking to women?
4: So for you as a guy, you can say a girl is pretty instead of saying beautiful. So there's like a word you can use that'll mean the same thing for you, but you can't get in trouble.
0: So basically, if it's a positive to say I'm the most handsome of handsome men in the entire world.
4: Yeah, you are.
0: I'm married.
1: I like how she's laughing.
0: I'm married. Yeah, she's laughing while she calls me handsome. Thanks for calling in.
1: Stacey likes him, calls him handsome. Keep that in mind, fellas.
0: 651-989-KS9.

0: Stacey Hodge, KS95, where we are today's variety. You missed out on a heck of a win on Friday on the show.
1: What win?
0: I'll tell you what contest.
1: Oh, okay.
0: I'll tell you who won, and I'll play back the audio, but you're going to be impressed.
1: Oh, really?
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0: Stacey and Hodge, KS95. We are today's variety. Stacey was out on Friday. I don't know. Yeah, I checked the police reports. She did not commit a crime.
1: I didn't.
0: But we did play Anchorokey.
1: How'd it go?
0: Well, Kit filled in for Chris.
1: Okay.
0: And you know how Chris is.
1: Yeah.
0: Chris is just a beast at this game. So Kit, new meteorologist at Channel 5, filled in for Chris Reese. And Nash came to work with me.
1: Oh.
0: So he filled in for you. And I said, there's a lot of pressure.
1: There is.
0: Nash, when it comes to Anchorokey. So Paul, you know, being Paul, he picks a song that Nash probably isn't going to know. Mm-hmm. But I want to play for you what happened. All right.
1: Okay.
0: Here's what happened for Anchorokey on Friday with Nash, Kit, myself, and Paul Folger.
2: All right.
3: Okay.
0: Yeah.
3: Are we ready?
0: Yes, yes sir. Okay. And by the way, we're notorious. Stacey and I always lose. I doubt Nash will get this one. But Chris always wins, so no pressure.
3: Nash told me that he listens to a lot of TikToks.
0: Okay.
3: So he's ready.
0: All right.
3: Okay.
0: All right.
3: And this is probably out there.
0: Okay.
3: I look and stare so deep in your eyes.
4: Crazy in Love, Beyonce.
3: Yes.
2: Oh, my goodness.
3: Are you kidding me?
0: Is that serious?
3: Yes, wow. He did it.
4: I got it. TikTok wore off.
0: You got it? Hold on. Is that really it?
3: That is it. I look and stare so deep in your eyes and I touch it.
0: Oh, my God.
3: Good job.
0: So he got a win for you, Stace.
1: Way to go, buddy.
0: Yeah, he got a Crazy in Love,
1: and
0: Beyonce.
1: There's Kit. Like, I didn't have a shot.
0: I didn't have a shot. Yeah, so you got a win on Anchorokey last Friday.
1: Work, my little buddy came
0: so
1: through.
0: I wonder if we should bring him in every Friday for you to
1: Maybe
0: play for
1: we
0: you.
1: Should, God. Yes. Good job, pal.
0: But, yeah, so anyway. But it was crazy because the reason I bring that up is our kids... And by our kids, I mean this our kids, Skylar and Nash.
1: Yeah. Also, my children,
0: your children
1: default.
0: As well. They because of TikTok and social media, even TV commercials.
1: Yeah,
0: Nash could sing Fleetwood Mac, "Silver Springs."
1: I love that
0: at the top of his lungs. Skylar can see Bruce Springsteen. You know, it's like all this stuff's coming back.
1: I know, isn't it great?
0: And because you can relate to him in such a different level. Where when I was growing up, I never related to my mom over music.
1: No way.
0: And so, it's kind of cool.
1: I kind of like Simon and Garfunkel a little bit. My parents and I could sing along. And some Sinatra maybe a little bit.
0: Yeah.
1: That's it.
0: So you got a win. You got a W on Friday,
1: I
0: thanks to your buddy.
1: Yay.
0: It's Stacey and Hutch, KS9.

0: Let's take a look at this weather forecast. It's powered by Cub. Chris Reese is here to give us the details of what we can expect the next couple days. Hey, Chris.
1: Hey, we are looking at a chance for thunderstorms just about each and every day over the next couple of days. But overall, the weather, it's going to be decent. It'll feel good. Temperatures this afternoon are in the 70s. Thunderstorms are developing right now that'll take us through the overnight hours. Lows fall into the mid-50s. More 70s and sunshine tomorrow, then Tuesday night to Wednesday. More chances for showers and storms. Highs on Wednesday right around 71.
0: That's Chris Reese, Channel 5 Eyewitness News, Minnesota's Weather Authority. The listener.

0: Stacey Notch, KS95, where we are today's variety. Well, if you missed who won the tickets to see Olivia Dean at Madison Square Garden, we got that coming up for you here in just a little bit.
1: Ooh.
0: Was it you? And did we leave you a voicemail that you haven't checked yet? Was it you that had your voicemail full?
1: Ooh.
0: Or was it someone completely different? Well, you'll find out, because we got that coming up next.
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0: Stacey and Hodge, KS95, where we are today's variety. I just missed it. I was busy doing something, but I have the audio of the morning show calling the winner for the Olivia Dean contest.
1: Ooh, goody. Someone gets a little flyaway.
0: Yeah, I just want to hear it again because it's so awesome to be able to give someone that opportunity to, A, go to New York City.
1: Yeah.
0: See one of the best arenas, or at least nostalgic arenas in the country, Madison Square Garden.
1: Right.
0: And then Olivia Dean, who's been selling out places like crazy.
1: She's amazing.
0: The tickets here at Target Center went in like 5 minutes.
1: I know. Isn't that crazy?
0: Yeah, so here's the winner.
2: All right, this is fun. This is fun. We got to call somebody here, you guys.
1: Yes!
2: We got to make a phone call. We had those concert code words for Olivia Dean the last couple weeks.
3: Hello?
2: Hey, is this Lori?
3: It is.
2: Lori, what's happening? It's Chris Godez and Wes. How are you today?
3: Oh, my gosh, I'm good. How about you?
2: We're good.
1: We're doing good. You wondering why we're calling you this morning, Lori?
3: Am I going to New York?
1: Do you want to go to New York?
3: I do.
1: Crisco, tell her the good news.
2: You're going to New York!
3: Woo-hoo! Yay! Thank you.
2: That's right. You get to go see Olivia Dean at Madison Square Garden, all thanks to being a KS95 listener.
3: I think I'm going to have a heart attack.
2: Well, don't do that.
1: Nope.
2: Yeah, we want you to go to the show.
3: Oh, no, I'm fine. No, yeah. Oh, how wonderful. Thank you so much.
1: Who are you going to bring with you?
3: I'm not sure. We'll see who's nice to me.
2: Mm-hmm. There you go.
1: Yep.
2: It's a good way to do it.
3: Yeah, so there.
2: You got plenty of time. That show is August 15th in New York at Madison Square Garden. Enjoy the trip on KS95.
3: I will. Thank you so very much. My goodness sake. What a way to start my Monday.
2: Oh, you calm down now, you.
3: All right, thank you so much.
2: You're so sweet. Congratulations, and keep listening to KS95.

0: Stacey Hodge, KS95, We Are Today's Variety. Well, Paul Folger will be happy. Most of America apparently is happy because this is one item that people have been requesting from McDonald's that is finally coming back.
1: And what's that?
0: Fried apple pies.
1: Those are really good.
0: I didn't know they went away, but apparently they did.
1: Mm-hmm.
0: Oh, so these aren't the same apple pies as what I'm used to then. Okay.
1: I think they're dunked in some sweet, delicious glaze.
0: You must be right, because these ended in 92.
1: Mm-hmm.
0: But I did have some apple pies at McDonald's. I guess apparently they weren't the original ones that Paul Folger has been craving. Because for some reason, we talk about things we wish we'd come back.
1: And you've never heard of them?
0: No, I always thought they were here, but it's a different type of apple pie. These are fried apple pies.
1: Yeah.
0: They were moved in 92 due to health concerns.
1: Yeah.
0: And they were replaced with baked apple pie. So yeah. I was used to the baked one. I didn't know we fried them.
1: Yeah, you're gonna live longer. Me and Paul are both going to die soon.
0: No, because I have a feeling once I try these.
1: You're going to eat 10 times as many.
0: Oh, I'm going to eat more than you guys ate back in 92.
1: Oh, yes.
0: Yeah, but apparently McDonald's is saying, hey, you know what? A lot of our fans have been asking for a lot of different things we used to make. We'll start doing that slowly. And as part of America's 250th birthday celebration.
1: Hooray!
0: Why not bring back the fried apple pie? Here's the deal, though. It is only for a limited time.
1: Of course, because they'll kill us all if they keep them on.
0: Well, have you noticed a lot of these places, fast food chains especially, they'll bring back something for 2 months
1: mm-hmm.
0: and then it goes away.
1: Well, they do that because they need to shake it up, man.
0: Yeah, I really wish they would bring that back, the McSalad shakers. I feel like

0: Do you remember those?
1: I kind of do.
0: They were in like a big like Slurpee cup.
1: Yeah, it just looked, it was like a dome on top, kind of.
0: And then you poured the dressing in and then you...
1: You'd shake it.
0: You'd shake it.
1: It was like so crazy. It's like, look, you're exercising. Now you can eat.
0: It's like you're doing the shake weight.
1: Yeah.
0: And then, but no. So apparently McDonald's is listening to their fans because they just relaunched the Big Arch Burger.
1: I don't remember what that was about.
0: The Arch Burger was more of a 90s thing, maybe late 90s. And it was just a different style of burger. Mm. And they came back with it, but it was like $16 now, today's time.
1: That just seems so
0: And it wasn't,
1: crazy.
0: It was different. But yeah,
1: what,
0: a lot of these places.
1: What was the one that was the cool side cool and the hot side hot? Do you remember that?
0: No. Was that McDonald's or something else?
1: It was hot. I think it was McDonald's.
0: Was it?
1: You put...
0: Oh, you make your own burger. That's what it was. So they put the hot ingredients, the patties and stuff.
1: Yeah.
0: And then the lettuce and the tomato wouldn't get wilted soggy, or soggy. And so you'd put it together when you were ready to eat it.
1: Isn't that crazy? What a concept.
0: I forgot about that.
1: I don't remember what that was called, but...
0: But I remember that was the marketing was keeping the cool side cool and the hot side hot. And then you put it on so you could eat it fresh.
1: And
0: it'd
1: be so good.
0: But it's like, no.
1: I want mine squished and sad.
0: What you're doing is making me work and make the meal.
1: I'm tired of that. I already have to check myself out of Target.
0: Stixie Dodge, KS95.

0: 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We could dance all night.
1: Stacey and Hodge, KS95. We are today's variety. 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
1: Because you actually may be dumbing yourself down.
2: Is that right?
1: Yeah. We'll give you that detail coming up here in just a second and what you should honestly be doing if you do like to read. And if you don't, well, you're already screwed. It's coming up.
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0: Stacey Hutch, KS95, we are today's variety. There is new research. I've always wondered this because they say digital screens dumb you down. Mm-hmm. And I think it's more of the content that it is of what people are doing than it is just being a screen.
1: Yeah.
0: Apparently not true. Because even if you're reading a book,
1: yeah,
0: you should do it with a physical copy instead of a screen, Kindle, Amazon type of iPad version. Yeah, apparently new brain imaging showed that old-fashioned paper books make you smarter.
1: Oh, good.
0: And help with memory over digital screen books.
1: Mm-hmm.
0: Which seems weird because if you're retaining the information the same way, apparently you're not. You're remembering more details when you hold something in your hand and are physically turning pages, mm-hmm, more so than just swiping on a screen.
1: Yeah, because I feel like the screen starts to bug my eyes after a while. My eyes get really tired from staring at a light bulb all that time.
0: Yeah.
1: So I like to have a physical book because then I can lie down and it doesn't like glow in my face.
0: Well, apparently what they're saying with this is that physical books, they provide tactile and spatial cues that help readers build stronger mental map of memory and of a story. So it allows your brain to process information more efficiently than a digital book does.
1: And it also makes me feel better knowing that I can tell the end of this chapter when I flip the page over is coming.
0: Oh, so instead of a weird progress bar.
1: Yeah, so I'll see that it's coming. So I'll just finish this chapter and then, oh, the next chapter's not that long. So I just finish it.
0: Yeah, apparently, especially as people get older and they're talking about our grandparents and stuff.
1: Yeah.
0: They need to keep reading more and more, even if it's a newspaper.
1: Uh-huh.
0: Having something physical in their hand, it offers more cognitive benefits compared to digital format. So if your grandparents are reading digitally, throw that iPad out.
1: But it's hard for Nana to carry that encyclopedia around.
0: I'm just telling you, they're saying that. I've always wondered that because I feel like having a printed book is so much. I mean, I'm going to stick to still not reading. I don't read. But
1: it's hard to find something you really like, though.
0: Yeah. I just can't pay attention that long.
1: Oh, I get it.
0: It's Stacey Hutch, KS95.

0: The National Weather Service in the Twin Cities has issued a severe thunderstorm warning for northwestern Chisago County, northern Isabel County, southern Kanabec County, southeastern Mille Lacs County, until 7:30 p.m. At 6:33 p.m., a severe thunderstorm was located near Ogilvie, or 19 miles northwest of Cambridge, moving east at 30 miles per hour. Expected hazards include 60 mile per hour wind gusts. Source, weather station reported. The following impacts are expected. Expects damage to roofs, siding, and trees. Locations impacted include Princeton Airport, Princeton, Mock, Dalbo, Ogilvie, Lewis Lake, Nora, Brunswick, Cambridge Airport, Cambridge, Staunchfield, Granby, Creston, Harris, Rush City, and Wild River State Park. Seek shelter inside a well-built structure and stay away from windows. This storm has produced damaging winds. Repeating, a severe thunderstorm warning has been issued until 7:30 p.m. for the following counties in Minnesota, Chisago, Isanti, and Mille Lacs.
1: Go to a theater.
2: I think so.
1: And watch it. Okay, because you've never been so excited to watch movies. So This Is It came out in 2016, which is the concert film documentary about Michael's This Is It tour.
2: Yeah.
1: And his ultimate demise.
2: Right.
1: And then Michael is well before that, before the verdict.
2: Yeah.
1: And the trial.
2: Yes.
1: There's like so many Michael things out right now.
2: I know. I don't know what it is about it, but it just kind of came upon me.
1: Well, I can't wait to hear about what you think about the Michael the movie.
2: Uh-huh.
1: Because there's a lot of mixed opinions, but people are going to see it. It is the highest grossing biopic film ever.
2: I think that's what kind of did the whole catalyst for me wanting to see both of those.
1: It became super popular.
2: Yeah.
1: And super...
2: Yeah, it just became, everyone was talking about how great it was.
1: So yeah, it'll be exciting to hear what you think of those
2: coming
1: up tomorrow. But again, the Michael stuff for me is just like, I don't know. I kind of lived it during the trial and stuff. So I'm like,
2: yeah, I remember when it all happened.
1: All right. Well, we'll get your review tomorrow.
2: All right.
1: It's Stacey Notch, KS95.

0: Stacey Dodge, KS95. We are today's variety. Thank you for spending the evening with us, the afternoon into the evening. We'll be back tomorrow with you. We got a lot to do Tuesday. It's ghosted.
1: Yeah, we like to spend a lot of time with you. It's like we're just like obsessed with you.
0: I'm not saying our bosses force us to spend 5 hours with you. We choose to want to spend 5 hours with you.
1: I mean, you're so cool.
0: Because who doesn't want to work till 7?
1: I mean, you're the best.
0: It's Stacey Dodge. We'll see you tomorrow.
2: Wake the fun up.
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